0: Republicans from using their 2023 congressional map, saying it intentionally discriminates on the basis of race. And in South Carolina, state Senate rejecting President Trump's push to redraw the state's congressional districts in hopes that Republicans could gain an extra seat. This is ABC News. Six men have been arrested in South America for the burglaries of several star athlete homes, including Travis Kelce and Patrick Mahomes.
1: Back in 2024, the Chiefs were just minutes into a game when the thieves broke into Kelce's home and stole jewelry, watches, cash, and other luxury merchandise. Hours earlier, a burglary was reported at Mahomes' home. And the following month, authorities say the same crew targeted the home of Milwaukee Bucks player Bobby Portis during a game.
0: ABC's Anna Bata. Three people killed when a passenger van hit an elephant in a national park in Uganda. The van was transporting employees of the Uganda Revenue Authority. It wasn't clear if the elephant survived the crash. Two famous TV stars will be making their Broadway debut later this year in the same show. Seinfeld actress Julia Louis-Dreyfus will headline a Broadway revival of the Tony Award-winning play Other Desert Cities. She'll be joined by Stranger Things alum Joe Keery. I'm Dave Packer, ABC News.
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21: Mostly cloudy tonight with a 30% chance of showers and thunderstorms, a low around 58 degrees. New rainfall amounts could be between a tenth and a quarter of an inch, except higher amounts possible in thunderstorms. Tomorrow, a 10% chance of showers and thunderstorms early, then mostly sunny and hot again Wednesday with a high of 90. Winds tomorrow out of the east-northeast increasing to 5 to 10 miles per hour. Mostly clear Wednesday night with a low of 52.

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1: Mostly cloudy tonight with a 30% chance of showers and thunderstorms, a low around 58 degrees. New rainfall amounts could be between a tenth and a quarter of an inch, except higher amounts possible in thunderstorms. Tomorrow, a 10% chance of showers and thunderstorms early, then mostly sunny and hot again Wednesday with a high of 90. Winds tomorrow out of the east-northeast increasing to 5 to 10 miles per hour. Mostly clear Wednesday night with a low of 52.

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1: ABC News, I'm Dave Packer. A deadly chemical tank rupture at a pulp and paper mill in Washington State. Longview Fire Battalion Chief Mike Gorsuch.
2: They had an explosion or implosion of a hazmat tank. All of the calls, the initial call came out as chemical burns.
1: One person confirmed dead, nine unaccounted for. President Trump's push to reshape congressional districts ahead of the midterm election suffered setbacks in two states. In South Carolina, the state Senate rejecting a new map, and in Alabama, it was a three-judge panel that blocked a map that would be favorable to Republicans. President Trump today at another physical at Walter Reed Medical Center. Trump posting, quote, checked out perfectly. It was Trump's third medical doctor's visit in 13 months. New details from NASA today on its $20 billion plan to return humans to the moon, this time to stay. They should be back by 2028 and eventually a moon base to be built in phases. This is ABC News. According to an internal email obtained by ABC News, the CDC has sent an urgent request to employees seeking people to screen passengers coming from Central Africa for any potential signs of Ebola. The price for a barrel of Brent crude rose 3% to close at $96, reclaiming some of the 7% plunge from Monday. But is that drop reflecting at the pump?
3: While oil prices have dropped, it's going to take a minute to flow through to prices at the pump. And in fact, we really need to see more clarity with the Strait of Hormuz reopened for investors to feel a sense of confidence that prices will continue to trend lower. That confidence would need to show multiple tankers making it safely through the Strait of Hormuz to really send prices below $4 a gallon nationwide.
1: ABC's Rebecca Jarvis. When the FIFA World Cup starts in June, there'll be a special fan zone on the National Mall in Washington. It will feature live match viewing, interactive exhibits, youth programming, music, food, and more. Dave Packer, ABC News.
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2: Mostly cloudy tonight with a 30% chance of showers and thunderstorms, a low around 58 degrees. New rainfall amounts could be between a tenth and a quarter of an inch, except higher amounts possible in thunderstorms. Tomorrow, a 10% chance of showers and thunderstorms early, then mostly sunny and hot again Wednesday with a high of 90. Winds tomorrow out of the east-northeast increasing to 5 to 10 miles per hour. Mostly clear Wednesday night with a low of 52.

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1: Mostly cloudy tonight with a 30% chance of showers and thunderstorms, a low around 58 degrees. New rainfall amounts could be between a tenth and a quarter of an inch, except higher amounts possible in thunderstorms. Tomorrow, a 10% chance of showers and thunderstorms early, then mostly sunny and hot again Wednesday with a high of 90. Winds tomorrow out of the east-northeast increasing to 5 to 10 miles per hour. Mostly clear Wednesday night with a low of 52.

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1: ABC News, I'm Dave Packer. Attorney General Ken Paxton is projected to have won today's Texas Republican primary runoff, defeating incumbent Senator John Cornyn. ABC News political director Avery Harper.
2: President Trump has been successful here in pushing out another longtime Republican incumbent. We have talked about this race being a real test of his power and influence within this Republican Party, and he has been effective in doing exactly what he sought to do here.
1: On the Democratic side, the AP projecting incumbent Congressman Christian Menefee has defeated longtime Representative Al Green in Texas's 18th district. At least one person dead, nine employees missing after a chemical tank ruptured at a pulp and paper mill in Washington State. The CDC sending an urgent request to its staff for help screening Americans returning to the U.S. from Central Africa for any potential signs of Ebola. At least 10 African nations bordering the Congo have now have an elevated risk. This is ABC News. A Memorial Day fishing trip ended with a visit to the ER for a 17-year-old who got bit by a shark in Texas.
3: The Coast Guard says the teenager and his dad were in a boat miles off the coast of Galveston when they caught a shark. As the teen was hauling it in, he was bitten. His father applied a tourniquet and turned the boat toward land, but the engine quit. Help finally arrived, but it was over 2 hours before the teenager made it to a trauma center in Galveston.
1: Vermont is allowed to move ahead with a lawsuit against Meta, which claims the company intentionally designed its platforms to be addictive to young people. Hockey Canada has announced that the general manager, Gina Kingsbury, will not return after 8 years with the national women's team. The organization now needs to find a new GM and coach. The Los Angeles Philharmonic hiring a British conductor, Daniel Harding, as its next music director, taking over from the charismatic Gustavo Dudamel. Harding will conduct 8 weeks in his first season, expanding to 12 weeks annually. Dave Packer, ABC News.
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6: Mostly cloudy tonight with a 30% chance of showers and thunderstorms, a low around 58 degrees. New rainfall amounts could be between a tenth and a quarter of an inch, except higher amounts possible in thunderstorms. Tomorrow, a 10% chance of showers and thunderstorms early, then mostly sunny and hot again Wednesday with a high of 90. Winds tomorrow out of the east-northeast increasing to 5 to 10 miles per hour. Mostly clear Wednesday night with a low of 52.

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2: Mostly cloudy tonight with a 30% chance of showers and thunderstorms, a low around 58 degrees. New rainfall amounts could be between a tenth and a quarter of an inch, except higher amounts possible in thunderstorms. Tomorrow, a 10% chance of showers and thunderstorms early, then mostly sunny and hot again Wednesday with a high of 90. Winds tomorrow out of the east-northeast increasing to 5 to 10 miles per hour. Mostly clear Wednesday night with a low of 52.

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2: ABC News, I'm Dave Packer. Texas Attorney General Ken Paxton parlayed his endorsement by President Trump to win the state's Republican primary runoff, defeating Texas incumbent Senator John Cornyn. Paxton tonight telling supporters,
3: "We just proved that this Senate seat doesn't belong to Washington. It belongs to you, the hardworking men and women of this state."
2: Paxton will face Democrat James Tallarico in November. An update tonight on the deadly chemical tank rupture at a Washington State paper mill from Battalion Chief Matt Amos.
4: Emergency responders have confirmed that 10 individuals were transported to area hospitals. 8 were employee injuries. 1 was a firefighter injury. And we have 1 fatality.
2: He says areas still remain inaccessible. Iran vowing to retaliate after the Pentagon says the U.S. launched new, quote, self-defense strikes. The U.S. military says it targeted Iranian missile launchers and boats around the Strait of Hormuz. This is ABC News. The Supreme Court is refusing to intervene in a discrimination lawsuit brought by former Dolphins head coach Brian Flores against the NFL. In an abrupt move, BP has ousted its chairman over what it calls serious concerns related to important governance standards, oversight, and conduct. With prices for travel rising, people are searching for deals online. Kane McGladrey with the tech charity IEEE says that's opening up people to artificial intelligence scams.
5: Criminals are using AI to scrape your social media and then write realistic messages that sound like they're from the hotel or the restaurant that you booked. And those will use things like social data, like your kids' names or your specific travel dates to try and sound legitimate before, and here's the pivot, they'll demand payment through a method like Venmo or Zelle or crypto or a wire transfer, which is the real flag that it is a scam.
2: McGladrey says travelers should be wary of deals that appear unusually cheap or too good to be true. Dave Packer, ABC News.
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3: Mostly cloudy tonight with a 30% chance of showers and thunderstorms, a low around 58 degrees. New rainfall amounts could be between a tenth and a quarter of an inch, except higher amounts possible in thunderstorms. Tomorrow, a 10% chance of showers and thunderstorms early, then mostly sunny and hot again Wednesday with a high of 90. Winds tomorrow out of the east-northeast increasing to 5 to 10 miles per hour. Mostly clear Wednesday night with a low of 52.

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1: Mostly cloudy tonight with a 30% chance of showers and thunderstorms, a low around 58 degrees. New rainfall amounts could be between a tenth and a quarter of an inch, except higher amounts possible in thunderstorms. Tomorrow, a 10% chance of showers and thunderstorms early, then mostly sunny and hot again Wednesday with a high of 90. Winds tomorrow out of the east-northeast increasing to 5 to 10 miles per hour. Mostly clear Wednesday night with a low of 52.

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1: ABC News, I'm Dave Packard. 9 employees remain unaccounted for following the rupture of a chemical tank at a paper mill in Washington State. The recovery effort is complex. Cowlitz Fire and Rescue Chief Scott Goldstein.
2: The tank remains unstable, creating a dangerous situation for our personnel, which has created our additional planning. Crews are actively assessing the structural integrity of that tank and working on plans to stabilize that tank before additional recovery operations can safely proceed.
1: One death is confirmed. In Texas, Attorney General Ken Paxton is projected to have defeated incumbent Senator John Cornyn in today's primary runoff. Paxton will move on to face Democratic State Representative James Tallarico in November. U.S. Southern Command says another U.S. strike targeting an alleged drug smuggling boat in the Eastern Pacific has killed one person on board, left two survivors. This is ABC News. The Trump administration wants to create a government-wide non-disclosure agreement to prevent leaks.
3: The office that effectively serves as the Human Resources Department for the federal government released the draft version of the non-disclosure agreement, which would make it easier to terminate or pursue civil and criminal penalties against government employees who release non-public information. The Trump administration says standardizing the form across the government is necessary after alleged leaks of information about military actions and immigration enforcement. However, the largest union of federal employees argues the form is another attempt to purge nonpartisan career employees and replace them with loyalists. Peter Haralambos, ABC News.
1: Three people that were under hospital observation following exposure to the hantavirus have been discharged in Kansas. They'll continue to be monitored until the end of the 42nd day observation period. There are no positive hantavirus cases in the U.S. linked to that infected cruise ship. Dave Packer, ABC News.
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4: Mostly cloudy tonight with a 30% chance of showers and thunderstorms, a low around 58 degrees. New rainfall amounts could be between a tenth and a quarter of an inch, except higher amounts possible in thunderstorms. Tomorrow, a 10% chance of showers and thunderstorms early, then mostly sunny and hot again Wednesday with a high of 90. Winds tomorrow out of the east-northeast increasing to 5 to 10 miles per hour. Mostly clear Wednesday night with a low of 52.

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4: Mostly cloudy tonight with a 30% chance of showers and thunderstorms, a low around 58 degrees. New rainfall amounts could be between a tenth and a quarter of an inch, except higher amounts possible in thunderstorms. Tomorrow, a 10% chance of showers and thunderstorms early, then mostly sunny and hot again Wednesday with a high of 90. Winds tomorrow out of the east-northeast increasing to 5 to 10 miles per hour. Mostly clear Wednesday night with a low of 52.

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1: From ABC News, I'm Dave Packer. 40,000 people in Orange County, California, ordered to evacuate due to a hazardous chemical leak from a tank at an aerospace facility. Officials warning it could either fail and spill thousands of gallons of toxic chemicals, or it could explode.
2: Valve overheated on a 34,000-gallon tank containing a liquid used to make acrylic plastics. It was initially spewing toxic chemicals into the air. Fire crews spraying the tank with water, trying to cool it down. County officials expanded the evacuation zone.
3: At some point, this is going to fail, and we're doing our best to figure out the when or how we can prevent it.
2: But they say 15% of residents are refusing to leave their homes.
1: ABC's Trevor Ault. In New York City, a deadly explosion at a Staten Island shipyard. Workers trapped as fire raged. Mayor Zoran Mamdani.
4: I'm heartbroken to report that one civilian has passed away. I send my deepest condolences to their loved ones.
1: Dozens of others were injured, mostly firefighters. Tulsi Gabbard says she's resigning from her position as Director of National Intelligence, citing her husband's cancer diagnosis. ABC's Selena Wang reminds us that Gabbard came into the role without any traditional intelligence background, which drew scrutiny from some lawmakers.
5: The timing here is also notable because it comes shortly after Joe Kent, who was the National Counterterrorism Center director, resigned over the Iran war, and Joe Kent was a close ally of Tulsi Gabbard's.
1: That sinkhole that fouled up air travel at New York's LaGuardia Airport and beyond has been fixed. Good news for what's shaping up to be one of the busiest, if not the busiest, Memorial travel weekend on record. But if you are heading out, ABC meteorologist Lee Goldberg says, pack an umbrella and a light jacket.
6: The highest rainfall totals in the south, but a flood watch is there through Monday. 2 to 4 inches of rainfall, Houston to Charlotte, all the way to New York City. It's the rain and the chill in the northeast. 50s and 60s after 90s earlier. Finally, it gets warmer by Memorial Day.
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3: The Wadena County Fair is coming June 18th through the 21st in Wadena.

outside right now. It's 100 in the shade with the sun beating down. Forecast calling for some more of the same. 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
10: Mostly cloudy overnight with a 30% chance of showers and thunderstorms, a low of 58 degrees, light southeast winds becoming calm. Wednesday, a 10% chance of showers and thunderstorms early, otherwise mostly sunny and hot again with a high near 90, east-northeast winds at 5 to 10 miles per hour. Wednesday night, mostly clear, a low around 52. Thursday, mostly sunny and warm with a high near 88 degrees.

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4: The first thing you'd be doing, you'd be scuttling around and yodeling the news.
5: Mostly cloudy overnight with a 30% chance of showers and thunderstorms, a low of 58 degrees, light southeast winds becoming calm. Wednesday, a 10% chance of showers and thunderstorms early, otherwise mostly sunny and hot again with a high near 90, east-northeast winds at 5 to 10 miles per hour. Wednesday night, mostly clear, a low around 52. Thursday, mostly sunny and warm with a high near 88 degrees.

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1: From ABC News, I'm Dave Packer. 40,000 people in Orange County, California, ordered to evacuate due to a hazardous chemical leak from a tank at an aerospace facility. Officials warning it could either fail and spill thousands of gallons of toxic chemicals, or it could explode.
2: Valve overheated on a 34,000-gallon tank containing a liquid used to make acrylic plastics. It was initially spewing toxic chemicals into the air. Fire crews spraying the tank with water, trying to cool it down. County officials expanded the evacuation zone.
3: At some point, this is going to fail, and we're doing our best to figure out the when or how we can prevent it.
2: But they say 15% of residents are refusing to leave their homes.
1: ABC's Trevor Ault. In New York City, a deadly explosion at a Staten Island shipyard. Workers trapped as fire raged. Mayor Zoran Mamdani.
4: I'm heartbroken to report that one civilian has passed away. I send my deepest condolences to their loved ones.
1: Dozens of others were injured, mostly firefighters. Tulsi Gabbard says she's resigning from her position as director of national intelligence, citing her husband's cancer diagnosis. ABC's Selena Wang reminds us that Gabbard came into the role without any traditional intelligence background, with true scrutiny from some lawmakers.
5: The timing here is also notable because it comes shortly after Joe Kent, who was the National Counterterrorism Center director, resigned over the Iran war, and Joe Kent was a close ally of Tulsi Gabbard's.
1: That sinkhole that fouled up air travel at New York's LaGuardia Airport and beyond has been fixed. Good news for what's shaping up to be one of the busiest, if not the busiest, Memorial travel weekend on record. But if you are heading out, ABC meteorologist Lee Goldberg says, pack an umbrella and a light jacket.
6: The highest rainfall totals in the south, but a flood watch is there through Monday. 2 to 4 inches of rainfall, Houston to Charlotte, all the way to New York City. It's the rain and the chill in the northeast. 50s and 60s after 90s earlier. Finally, it gets warmer by Memorial Day.
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8: Mostly cloudy overnight with a 30% chance of showers and thunderstorms. A low of 58 degrees. Light southeast winds becoming calm. Wednesday, a 10% chance of showers and thunderstorms early. Otherwise, mostly sunny and hot again with a high near 90. East-northeast winds at 5 to 10 miles per hour. Wednesday night, mostly clear, a low around 52. Thursday, mostly sunny and warm with a high near 88 degrees.

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2: Mostly cloudy overnight with a 30% chance of showers and thunderstorms, a low of 58 degrees, light southeast winds becoming calm. Wednesday, a 10% chance of showers and thunderstorms early, otherwise mostly sunny and hot again with a high near 90, east-northeast winds at 5 to 10 miles per hour. Wednesday night, mostly clear, a low around 52. Thursday, mostly sunny and warm with a high near 88 degrees.

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1: From ABC News, I'm Dave Packer. 40,000 people in Orange County, California, ordered to evacuate due to a hazardous chemical leak from a tank at an aerospace facility. Officials warning it could either fail and spill thousands of gallons of toxic chemicals, or it could explode.
2: Valve overheated on a 34,000-gallon tank containing a liquid used to make acrylic plastics. It was initially spewing toxic chemicals into the air. Fire crews spraying the tank with water, trying to cool it down. County officials expanded the evacuation zone.
3: At some point, this is going to fail, and we're doing our best to figure out the when or how we can prevent it.
2: But they say 15% of residents are refusing to leave their homes.
1: ABC's Trevor Ault. In New York City, a deadly explosion at a Staten Island shipyard. Workers trapped as fire raged. Mayor Zoran Mamdani.
4: I'm heartbroken to report that one civilian has passed away. I send my deepest condolences to their loved ones.
1: Dozens of others were injured, mostly firefighters. Tulsi Gabbard says she's resigning from her position as director of national intelligence, citing her husband's cancer diagnosis. ABC's Selena Wang reminds us that Gabbard came into the role without any traditional intelligence background, which drew scrutiny from some lawmakers.
5: The timing here is also notable because it comes shortly after Joe Kent, who was the National Counterterrorism Center director, resigned over the Iran war, and Joe Kent was a close ally of Tulsi Gabbard's.
1: That sinkhole that fouled up air travel at New York's LaGuardia Airport and beyond has been fixed. Good news for what's shaping up to be one of the busiest, if not the busiest, Memorial travel weekend on record. But if you are heading out, ABC meteorologist Lee Goldberg says, pack an umbrella and a light jacket.
6: The highest rainfall totals in the south, but a flood watch is there through Monday. 2 to 4 inches of rainfall, Houston to Charlotte, all the way to New York City. It's the rain and the chill in the northeast. 50s and 60s after 90s earlier. Finally, it gets warmer by Memorial Day.
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10: Mostly cloudy overnight with a 30% chance of showers and thunderstorms, a low of 58 degrees, light southeast winds becoming calm. Wednesday, a 10% chance of showers and thunderstorms early. Otherwise, mostly sunny and hot again with a high near 90. East-northeast winds at 5 to 10 miles per hour. Wednesday night, mostly clear, a low around 52. Thursday, mostly sunny and warm with a high near 88 degrees.
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1: Mostly cloudy overnight with a 30% chance of showers and thunderstorms. A low of 58 degrees. Light southeast winds becoming calm. Wednesday, a 10% chance of showers and thunderstorms early. Otherwise, mostly sunny and hot again with a high near 90. East-northeast winds at 5 to 10 miles per hour. Wednesday night, mostly clear, a low around 52. Thursday, mostly sunny and warm with a high near 88 degrees.

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1: From ABC News, I'm Dave Packer. 40,000 people in Orange County, California, ordered to evacuate due to a hazardous chemical leak from a tank at an aerospace facility. Officials warning it could either fail and spill thousands of gallons of toxic chemicals, or it could explode.
2: Valve overheated on a 34,000-gallon tank containing a liquid used to make acrylic plastics. It was initially spewing toxic chemicals into the air. Fire crews spraying the tank with water, trying to cool it down. County officials expanded the evacuation zone.
3: At some point, this is going to fail, and we're doing our best to figure out the when or how we can prevent it.
2: But they say 15% of residents are refusing to leave their homes.
1: ABC's Trevor Ault. In New York City, a deadly explosion at a Staten Island shipyard. Workers trapped as fire raged. Mayor Zoran Mamdani.
4: I'm heartbroken to report that one civilian has passed away. I send my deepest condolences to their loved ones.
1: Dozens of others were injured, mostly firefighters. Tulsi Gabbard says she's resigning from her position as Director of National Intelligence, citing her husband's cancer diagnosis. ABC's Selena Wang reminds us that Gabbard came into the role without any traditional intelligence background, which drew scrutiny from some lawmakers.
5: The timing here is also notable because it comes shortly after Joe Kent, who was the National Counterterrorism Center director, resigned over the Iran war, and Joe Kent was a close ally of Tulsi Gabbard's.
1: That sinkhole that fouled up air travel at New York's LaGuardia Airport and beyond has been fixed. Good news for what's shaping up to be one of the busiest, if not the busiest, Memorial travel weekend on record. But if you are heading out, ABC meteorologist Lee Goldberg says, pack an umbrella and a light jacket.
6: The highest rainfall totals in the south, but a flood watch is there through Monday. 2 to 4 inches of rainfall, Houston to Charlotte, all the way to New York City. It's the rain and the chill in the northeast. 50s and 60s after 90s earlier. Finally, it gets warmer by Memorial Day.
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13: Mostly cloudy overnight with a 30% chance of showers and thunderstorms, a low of 58 degrees, light southeast winds becoming calm. Wednesday, a 10% chance of showers and thunderstorms early. Otherwise, mostly sunny and hot again with a high near 90. East-northeast winds at 5 to 10 miles per hour. Wednesday night, mostly clear, a low around 52. Thursday, mostly sunny and warm with a high near 88 degrees.

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1: Mostly cloudy overnight with a 30% chance of showers and thunderstorms, a low of 58 degrees, light southeast winds becoming calm. Wednesday, a 10% chance of showers and thunderstorms early, otherwise mostly sunny and hot again with a high near 90, east-northeast winds at 5 to 10 miles per hour. Wednesday night, mostly clear, a low around 52. Thursday, mostly sunny and warm with a high near 88 degrees.

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1: From ABC News, I'm Dave Packer. 40,000 people in Orange County, California, ordered to evacuate due to a hazardous chemical leak from a tank at an aerospace facility. Officials warning it could either fail and spill thousands of gallons of toxic chemicals, or it could explode.
2: Valve overheated on a 34,000-gallon tank containing a liquid used to make acrylic plastics. It was initially spewing toxic chemicals into the air. Fire crews spraying the tank with water, trying to cool it down. County officials expanded the evacuation zone.
3: At some point, this is going to fail, and we're doing our best to figure out the when or how we can prevent it.
2: But they say 15% of residents are refusing to leave their homes.
1: ABC's Trevor Ault. In New York City, a deadly explosion at a Staten Island shipyard. Workers trapped as fire raged. Mayor Zoran Mamdani.
4: I'm heartbroken to report that one civilian has passed away. I send my deepest condolences to their loved ones.
1: Dozens of others were injured, mostly firefighters. Tulsi Gabbard says she's resigning from her position as Director of National Intelligence, citing her husband's cancer diagnosis. ABC's Selena Wang reminds us that Gabbard came into the role without any traditional intelligence background, which drew scrutiny from some lawmakers.
5: The timing here is also notable because it comes shortly after Joe Kent, who was the National Counterterrorism Center director, resigned over the Iran war, and Joe Kent was a close ally of Tulsi Gabbard's.
1: That sinkhole that fouled up air travel at New York's LaGuardia Airport and beyond has been fixed. Good news for what's shaping up to be one of the busiest, if not the busiest, Memorial travel weekend on record. But if you are heading out, ABC meteorologist Lee Goldberg says, pack an umbrella and a light jacket.
6: The highest rainfall totals in the south, but a flood watch is there through Monday. 2 to 4 inches of rainfall, Houston to Charlotte, all the way to New York City. It's the rain and the chill in the northeast. 50s and 60s after 90s earlier. Finally, it gets warmer by Memorial Day.
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1: 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We were both too tired to sleep, so we took turns of staring out the window at the darkness till boredom overtook us. And he began to speak. He said, "Son, I've made a life

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2: I think they brought in Vasante Shanko and Vinny Churchu. 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I also think there's a case to be made that a year ago in free agency, mistakes were made. They spent more cash than anyone, and they missed the playoffs, and it was a disappointing year. So I totally get that.
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16: Mostly cloudy overnight with a 30% chance of showers and thunderstorms, a low of 58 degrees, light southeast winds becoming calm. Wednesday, a 10% chance of showers and thunderstorms early, otherwise mostly sunny and hot again with a high near 90, east-northeast winds at 5 to 10 miles per hour. Wednesday night, mostly clear, a low around 52. Thursday, mostly sunny and warm with a high near 88 degrees.

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4: There's the first thing you'd be doing. 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
5: Mostly cloudy overnight with a 30% chance of showers and thunderstorms, a low of 58 degrees, light southeast winds becoming calm. Wednesday, a 10% chance of showers and thunderstorms early, otherwise mostly sunny and hot again with a high near 90, east-northeast winds at 5 to 10 miles per hour. Wednesday night, mostly clear, a low around 52. Thursday, mostly sunny and warm with a high near 88 degrees.

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1: From ABC News, I'm Dave Packer. 40,000 people in Orange County, California, ordered to evacuate due to a hazardous chemical leak from a tank at an aerospace facility. Officials warning it could either fail and spill thousands of gallons of toxic chemicals, or it could explode.
2: Valve overheated on a 34,000-gallon tank containing a liquid used to make acrylic plastics. It was initially spewing toxic chemicals into the air. Fire crews spraying the tank with water, trying to cool it down. County officials expanded the evacuation zone.
3: At some point, this is going to fail, and we're doing our best to figure out the when or how we can prevent it.
2: But they say 15% of residents are refusing to leave their homes.
1: ABC's Trevor Ault. In New York City, a deadly explosion at a Staten Island shipyard. Workers trapped as fire raged. Mayor Zoran Mamdani.
4: I'm heartbroken to report that one civilian has passed away. I send my deepest condolences to their loved ones.
1: Dozens of others were injured, mostly firefighters. Tulsi Gabbard says she's resigning from her position as director of national intelligence, citing her husband's cancer diagnosis. ABC's Selena Wang reminds us that Gabbard came into the role without any traditional intelligence background, which drew scrutiny from some lawmakers.
5: The timing here is also notable because it comes shortly after Joe Kent, who was the National Counterterrorism Center director, resigned over the Iran war, and Joe Kent was a close ally of Tulsi Gabbard's.
1: That sinkhole that fouled up air travel at New York's LaGuardia Airport and beyond has been fixed. Good news for what's shaping up to be one of the busiest, if not the busiest, Memorial travel weekend on record. But if you are heading out, ABC meteorologist Lee Goldberg says, pack an umbrella and a light jacket.
6: The highest rainfall totals in the south, but a flood watch is there through Monday. 2 to 4 inches of rainfall, Houston to Charlotte, all the way to New York City. It's the rain and the chill in the northeast. 50s and 60s after 90s earlier. Finally, it gets warmer by Memorial Day.
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14: Good morning. The forecast for Thursday calling for a slight chance of showers and thunderstorms up until about 7 o'clock or so this morning. Otherwise, mostly sunny and hot again today with a high near 90. Light east-northeast winds at 5 to 10 miles per hour. Tonight, mostly clear, a low around 52. Then mostly sunny and 88 on Thursday, sunny and hot on Friday with a high of 92, sunny and warm on Saturday with a high of 89.

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11: Good morning. The forecast for Thursday calling for a slight chance of showers and thunderstorms up until about 7 o'clock or so this morning. Otherwise, mostly sunny and hot again today with a high near 90. Light east-northeast winds at 5 to 10 miles per hour. Tonight, mostly clear, a low around 52. Then mostly sunny and 88 on Thursday. Sunny and hot on Friday with a high of 92. Sunny and warm on Saturday with a high of 89.

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1: Good morning. The forecast for Thursday calling for a slight chance of showers and thunderstorms up until about 7 o'clock or so this morning. Otherwise, mostly sunny and hot again today with a high near 90. Light east-northeast winds at 5 to 10 miles per hour. Tonight, mostly clear, a low around 52. Then mostly sunny and 88 on Thursday. Sunny and hot on Friday with a high of 92. Sunny and warm on Saturday with a high of 89. 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
1: ABC News, I'm Sherry Preston. Texas Republicans going with the president's pick in the Senate race and saying no to the incumbent John Cornyn, winning in the runoff race for the nomination, Attorney General Ken Paxton.
2: When everyone in Washington told him to abandon me and abandon the people of Texas, he didn't listen. Instead, he gave his complete and total endorsement. President Trump is the leader of our party, and his endorsement in this is the most powerful force in politics.
1: Paxton has had the share of scandals, including being impeached on misconduct and fraud charges. He was acquitted. His wife is also divorcing him on biblical grounds. Search teams in Laos have found five of the villagers who were trapped for more than a week in a cave flooded by rain. Two more villagers are still missing. Also missing, nine people who were working at a paper plant in southern Washington state when a tank holding dangerous chemicals ruptured. At least one person was killed and at least nine were seriously hurt. This is ABC News.
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6: Superstation K106 weather update. Sunny today and hot. A high of 91. Tonight mostly clear, a low of 54. Tomorrow sunny, a high of 89. Currently 55 degrees. It's 6:04 at the Big Show.
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6: 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Wednesday morning already, the 27th of May. Here's our Wheeler Dealer steal of a deal. 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A beautiful start to the morning. Boy, and am I glad to be starting it with you. It's Megan Maroney, Beautiful Things, Superstation K106.

0: Superstation K106. Beautiful Things with Megan Maroney. 6:09, 55 degrees. It's the Big Show. Hey, I'm Corey. What's going on? Wednesday morning already. What a beautiful start to the day. Warm one yesterday, a warm one in front of us today, a warm one for kind of the foreseeable future in our extended forecast. 89, our forecast high for tomorrow. Friday, 93. Saturday, 90. Sunday, 84. Monday, 84. Tuesday, 83. And Tuesday, by the way, is our next shot of a slight chance of precipitation. We had just a little chance of precipitation yesterday, and we got it, didn't we? Rained hard in town here, at least at my house, for a little while. So that was kind of nice. But the next chance, it looks like here anyway, Tuesday, 20% chance of showers. 10 minutes after 6, our Country Music Minute happens at 6:40. Before that, at 6:30, our community calendar, sports, and weather update. Chris Young and Jason Aldean right around the corner next. 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

0: Superstation K106, Blake Shelton in Texas. It's 6:30. This is the big show. Good morning. I'm Corey Tackman, taking a look at our K106 community calendar, sports and weather update. 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Coffee Talks this morning from 10:30 to 11:30 at the New York Mills Public Library. The event is free and open to the community. 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Canned foods only. Not dented or expired. Original label intact. And take what you need. No questions asked. Hey, the Twins got an 11-inning win over the White Sox, 5-3. They'll play again tonight, 6 o'clock pregame, 6:40 first pitch on 101.7 FM and AM 920 KWAD. And the Minnesota Lynx host the Atlanta Dream tonight. 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Time now for our Superstation K106 weather update. Sunny and hot again today, a high of 91. Tonight, mostly clear, a low of 54. Tomorrow, sunny, a high of 89. Really nice morning, 57 degrees. It's 6:32 at the Big Show.
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Weezer frontman Rivers Cuomo posted 16 acoustic cover snippets in a playlist called Random Covers, spelled wildly, by the way. He posted it on YouTube. It features songs like Hey Ya from Outkast and I Wanna Dance With Somebody by Whitney Houston. The recordings, made between 2018 and 2021, range from 23 seconds long to 4 minutes long. Cuomo provided no context for the uploads, but one of those uploads, Dolly Parton's Jolene.

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0: Superstation K106. Thomas Rhett, Jordan Davis, Ain't a Bad Life. 6:49. This is the big show. Closing in on a new sports and weather update happening just after 7 o'clock. It's the 27th of May today. Today is National Grape Popsicle Day, which is definitively the number one popsicle flavor that exists. Grape. The absolute best. It is the go-to for me every single time it's time to have a popsicle. Let's do it. Let's rank the popsicle flavors in order. I have 1 through 5. Grape is absolutely number one. Orange is obviously number two. Red is number three. Blue is number four. Yellow's number five. And that's the definitive order. However, there is one exception to this. If pink is available, if pink is an option, pink is number three. Happy National Grape Popsicle Day. Celebrate responsibly. 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
0: Superstation K106, 6:53 now at the big show. Wednesday morning means we get to catch up with Jolene Johanna, State Farm Insurance in Wadena. Good morning, Jolene.
10: And it's Wednesday. I'm so mixed up.
0: Right? this is, though, if you're going to be mixed up, it's better to be a day behind than a day ahead.
10: True. I guess so. And I hear you told me, I know it's Grape Popsicle Day, which sounds delicious on a day that's supposed to be hot today, and I missed your rankings. So what are your rankings?
0: So, yeah, on National Grape Popsicle Day, I had to honor the Grape Popsicle as the number one popsicle flavor. I don't think there's any doubt about it. That's the number one flavor. Orange for me, number two. Then I would go red, blue, yellow in that order. However, Jolene, I have a wrinkle.
10: What's your wrinkle?
0: If pink is available, that's number three.
10: Okay. I think grape is top two, but I also like those orange things on a stick, too.
0: The orange things on a stick. Like a creamsicle?
10: Yes.
0: Yeah, those are good.
10: Or a push-up. Remember push-ups?
0: Yes, of course. They are very popular at the Tackman household.
10: The push-ups? Okay. Yeah. Okay. And popsicles are probably popular, too. I don't really like those street pops things, though. Those are kind of wimpy.
0: How about fudgesicles? You like fudgesicles?
10: Yes, absolutely. Yes.
0: Yeah.
10: Absolutely. I even like the diet fudgesicles, you know.
0: I have no idea. I wouldn't even know those existed.
10: Well, I don't know. Maybe they don't anymore, but I used to. Yeah, I don't know. Ice cream aisle is, you know, second only to the pizza frozen aisle at a store.
0: Sure, yes.
10: There's more ice cream and grapes, popsicles and things than there are veggies in the frozen section.
0: Right.
10: Have you noticed that?
0: Yes.
10: You know? It's kind of crazy. And, you know, it's supposed to get warm, so it's a good day today. But I can't believe the range, you know, 50-some to 95 on one day.
0: I know, 40-degree swing every day.
10: I know. Are you wearing shorts?
0: Absolutely.
10: Of course you are. Of course, yeah. All of us at the office yesterday brought our work laptop computers home last night. And do you know why we did that?
0: Because your AC broke.
10: No.
0: I don't know why.
10: We our plan is, if it looks like it's going to be severe weather or possibility of severe weather, we bring our laptops home.
0: Sure.
10: Because if there's any possibility that the office goes, or is damaged severely, we can answer our phones through our laptops anywhere.
0: Sure.
10: And the big thing after severe weather is taking care of our policyholders, you know?
0: Of course.
10: So last night, we all brought our work laptops home, and we're glad that it didn't get bad, right?
0: No doubt. No doubt.
10: But, you know, we watched the weather, and I mean, I suppose we could have a fire or something like that, too, but that is what we do. And so it's that time of the year where it's nice to have a local insurance agent. And we know you have a lot of options for your insurance, for sure. We know a lot of people like to go digital and do things online, but we would love to be your State Farm choice if you don't have State Farm right now. You can get a quote online. You can call our office. We would love to help you. But also know that if you choose us as your agent, because with State Farm you do get an agent, if there is a severe weather outbreak, we are there to help. You know, you can walk into our office and get help, for sure. So give us a call, stop in, click in. If you call us, our number is 218-631-1297, and you can also text us at that same 1297 number. 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
0: Right.
10: But we might have a road atlas or some kind of prize like that, you know, if you stop in, we are a couple blocks south of Walmart in Wadena. You drive through Pizza Hut's parking lot, or you can come in the back way off of First Street Northwest. And you can also find us online. Just Google Jolene Johannes or State Farm in Wadena. It'll come up as that option. And we're also on Facebook. So we'd love to chat and get a great popsicle, right?
0: Absolutely. Get a great popsicle. Local when it matters. Jolene, thanks so much. We'll talk to you soon.
10: Hey, have a good one. Thank you.
0: Jolene Johannes, State Farm Insurance in Wadena. It's 6:58 at the Big Show.
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1: ABC News, I'm Sherry Preston. Back to work soon for first responders in southern Washington state after the rupture of a chemical tank at a paper plant killed one person and left nine hurt, some seriously. Cowlitz Fire and Rescue Chief Scott Goldstein.
2: Officials can also confirm that there's currently nine employees who remain unaccounted for.
1: Voters in Texas picking Attorney General Ken Paxton as the GOP nominee for Senate and voting down the incumbent, Senator John Cornyn. The senator spoke last night.
3: I've said throughout this race that I trust the voters of Texas, and they've made their decision, and I must respect it.
1: Paxton will face Democrat James Tallarico for Cornyn's Texas seat. Health officials warn the Ebola outbreak in Central Africa is growing beyond what responders can do to contain it. Rescuers in Laos found five of the seven villagers who have been missing for more than a week in a flooded cave. They were trapped when heavy rain cut off the entrance. This is ABC News.
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6: Morning. Let's take a look at Superstation K106 news headlines early on this Wednesday, the 27th of May. One man was hurt in a rollover crash in Staples early Saturday morning. According to the Minnesota State Patrol, a pickup was heading east on Highway 10 just before 2 o'clock Saturday when it rolled and landed in the ditch near 14th Street Northeast. The driver, 41-year-old Emmanuel Montañez of Motley, suffered non-life-threatening injuries and was transported to the hospital in Staples for treatment. The State Patrol said the road was wet at the time of the crash, but alcohol is suspected to be a factor. A woman is seriously hurt after falling out of an ATV. The Morrison County Sheriff's Office said the incident happened just before 1:30 Saturday afternoon, about 5 miles southeast of Hillman. 19-year-old Dylan Badian of Malacca was driving a side-by-side on Sage Road when 19-year-old passenger Isabella Rafi of Malacca fell out of the vehicle while it was moving at about 40 miles per hour. Rafi suffered severe injuries. Authorities say she was not wearing a seatbelt or a helmet. She was airlifted to North Memorial Hospital. No information on her condition has been released. Otter Tail County Sheriff's deputies responded to a burglar alarm at Senex in Battle Lake on Memorial Day and later arrested a juvenile for breaking in. The alarm went off at about 1 o'clock Monday morning. Authorities arrived and found that a door to the business had been forced open, and it was determined that several items had been stolen. A 16-year-old male was later identified as the suspect and arrested. He was taken to West Central Regional Juvenile Center in Moorhead, where he faces charges of third-degree burglary, possession of burglary tools, and damage to property. And the cause of a train derailment near Ogama is under investigation. White Earth Tribal Police say the derailment on Monday temporarily blocked County Road 18. The road has since reopened. An early investigation confirmed that the rail cars that derailed were loaded with grain products. None of the rail cars that derailed contain hazardous materials. About 20 train cars in all derailed. There were no reports of injuries, and authorities said there was no threat to public safety. That's a look at our news headlines early on this Wednesday. I'm Kyle Gittelstein for the Superstation K106.
7: It's time to take a look at our sports. The Minnesota Twins got a bases-loaded three-run double from infielder Brooks Lee in the 11th inning to help secure a 5-3 win over the White Sox in Chicago last night. Lee ended up with a pair of hits in the game. Cody Clemens and Austin Martin also drove home runs in the victory. All-star pitcher Joe Ryan worked 7 2/3 innings of 5-hit, 2-run ball, but got a no decision. He had a shutout into the eighth. The 27-28 Twins are in third place in the AL Central. Game 2 of the four-game series is tonight at 6:40. That's a 6 o'clock pregame. 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The AAA St. Paul Saints opened their series against the Louisville Bats with a 6-4 win last night at Louisville Slugger Field. Kalen Culpepper led off the game with a home run before the Saints rattled off 7 doubles the rest of the way. St. Paul improved 26-25. Same two teams will play again this morning with an 11 o'clock first pitch. The Minnesota Lynx go for their third win in a row when they host the Atlanta Dream at the Target Center tonight. The Lynx are coming off an 85-75 road win against the Chicago Sky last Saturday. Minnesota's off to a 4-2 start this season. Tonight's contest gets underway at 8 in downtown Minneapolis. And the Minnesota Vikings have started their first week of organized team activities at team headquarters in Eagan. The Vikings will have 3 weeks of optional practices during the offseason ahead of mandatory minicamp in June. The Purple started workouts yesterday and will continue them today and tomorrow. Select players are scheduled to speak to the media this afternoon. That is a look at our sports.
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7: Superstation K106 weather update. Sunny and hot today, a high of 91. Tonight, mostly clear, a low of 54. Tomorrow, sunny, a high of 89. What a morning. 63 degrees. It's 7:08 at the Big Show.
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7: Thanks for coming in early. Good morning. Already Wednesday morning, if you can believe it. 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
16: I recently moved out from home for the first time ever. I got my first apartment. Yeah. Thank you. It's a small apartment, but I love it. I'm very proud of it. I've been trying to show it off, mostly to get girls to notice me. Like everywhere I go, I take my lease with me now. I just let it hang out my pocket a little bit. The other day, I acted like I accidentally dropped it by a girl. She picked it up. She was like, hey, you dropped this piece of paper. I was like, oh, man, did I drop my 13-month lease? Like, you keep that. That's you right there.

0: 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This is How We Roll. 719 now at the Big Show, 63 degrees. We'll take a closer look at our weather update along with some sports and a community calendar a little over 10 minutes from now at 7:30. Yesterday was a busy, busy day of high school sports around the region. We had a couple of softball games on the air. First, want to shout out the Sabika Trojans. Boy, what a comeback victory for Sabika over Black Duck. A trailing 4-0, and then in the bottom of the sixth, scoring four runs to tie it. And then in the bottom of the seventh, the walk-off winner from Madison Funk. 5-4 victors go the Sabika Trojans onto the section championship game in that 5A softball tournament. And then we had 8AA softball, where DGF was just too much for Wadena Deer Creek. The loss drops the Wolverines into the elimination portion of the bracket. The Rebels await whoever comes through that other portion. So we will have more high school sports coverage tomorrow, be it softball or section baseball. Those matchups yet to be determined. Of course, it matters on who's playing, when they're playing, where they're playing. It matters on the Twins. And there's just a bunch of things that are going to go into it, but we'll make a decision as soon as we can and obviously let you know where and when, where we're going to be and when we're going to be there. But fun day yesterday, and boy, talk about a stark difference for ball games yesterday weather-wise than we've had pretty much all spring long. She was a toasty one, as they say. I don't know who they are, but they've said it. It's 7:21. This is The Big Show. 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

0: 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It is free and open to the community. While you're there, New York Mills Public Library hosts an ongoing canned food exchange. Share what you can, canned foods only, not dented or expired. Original label intact as well, please. And then, most importantly, take what you need, no questions asked. In our sports, the Twins beat the White Sox in 11 innings, 5-3. Game 2 of the 4-game series is tonight, 6 o'clock pregame, 6:40 first pitch. 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
0: Superstation K106 weather update. Sunny and hot today, a high of 91. Tonight, mostly clear, a low of 54. Tomorrow, sunny, a high of 89. Currently, 64 degrees. 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

0: Superstation K106, Ella Langley's choosing Texas. It's 7:38. This is the Big Show. Hey, good morning. How are you? This is what else is making our news headlines. And today, well, we've got a bunch of animals that are not where they're supposed to be. Like a kangaroo that escaped a wildlife rescue for the second time in under a year.
1: Check this out. A kangaroo in Waco is back home after making another break for freedom from a local wildlife rescue. I think he's trying to tell us something here. Okay? Waco police say officers were called out after the animal was spotted on the loose and moving through a neighborhood. Crews tracked it down and quickly moved in to bring the brief escape to an end. This is the second time in less than a year a kangaroo has managed to get out of the same facility.
0: Hey, that facility where the kangaroos are escaping all the time. Close the doors. Lock them. What are we doing here? This is on you. This is your fault. The kangaroo is not supposed to get out. Now, our second story about animals being where they're not supposed to be. This is just because wild animals go wherever they want, whenever they want.
2: Video of a bear running through a Cobb County apartment complex is getting people talking. And for some neighbors, it came as a big surprise.
3: Oh, no, I didn't see that. That's crazy.
2: While some residents thought the sighting was interesting, others had a very different reaction.
4: I think this whole situation is crazy. I mean, a bear that was in my neighborhood, that could have hurt some kids, some grown people.
5: Honestly, it's scary. It's a safety issue for me.
2: Wildlife experts say this time of year, black bears can travel long distances looking for food, territory, or new habitats, sometimes bringing them into neighborhoods where people least expect them.
6: Many of these young bears end up following their nose down these metro Atlanta neighborhoods and end up staying a little bit longer than we would like them to.
2: They say if you see a bear, keep your distance, avoid approaching it, and never feed it.
0: Yeah, you heard that right. In the metro Atlanta neighborhoods. Now, I thought maybe this was like a Midwestern thing, or maybe somewhere in and around, like, you know, some of the, so like Tennessee or something like that. Nope. Black bears roaming around Atlanta proper. Animals, man. I love animals. They're the coolest, aren't they? 7:41, Walker Hayes coming up. Superstation K106.
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0: 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This is the big show. Did you hear about the enhanced games that took place last weekend? It was the first sporting event without any regulations against performance-enhancing drugs. It was actually really funny because there were world records broken. There were athletes who were not enhanced that would win and break records and stuff like that. It ended up being kind of a funny joke of event. But now it's time for a brand new event where athletes are encouraged to take non-performance enhancing drugs. You know, the recreational kind.
1: There's a new competition where athletes take recreational drugs. It's the non-enhanced games, with events like the Too High to Do the High Jump.
2: Our first competitor just smoked 2 pre-rolls and... wait, what's this? He's just lying on his back contemplating the nature of consciousness.
1: The non-enhanced games encourages all athletes to take non-performance enhancing drugs.
2: Time for the 50-meter backstroke for drunk guys. And they're just chilling out and floating on pool noodles. Hey, guys, how about last one to pee in the pool wins?
1: The non-enhanced games feature the Marlboro Marathon, the Gummy Gymnastics, and the CBD Cathlon.
2: That will get underway as soon as everyone gets up from their naps.
1: The non-enhanced games, where we set the bar lower.
2: And stick around for the peyote pole ball.
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1: ABC News, I'm Sherry Preston. The Texas Senate race is set, and it will not include the incumbent, Senator John Cornyn, beaten in the GOP primary by Attorney General Ken Paxton. After Paxton picked up the endorsement of President Trump, on the other side, Democrat James Tallarico. Search teams looking for 9 people unaccounted for after the rupture of a tank holding toxic chemicals at a paper plant in Washington State. ABC's Lindsay Tuckman.
2: The one person confirmed dead was identified by his family as Gilbert Bernal, a grandfather whose son also worked at the mill. Efforts to find other victims have been called off because the chemicals remaining in the tank make it too volatile. The cause of the rupture? Unclear. But the Associated Press reports the company, Nippon Dynawave, has been fined recently for health and safety violations.
1: President Trump gathers his cabinet today as talks continue toward a possible deal with Iran. This is ABC News.
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5: Morning. Let's take another look at Superstation K106 News. Brian O'Hara is no longer the chief of the Minneapolis Police Department. Minneapolis Mayor Jacob Frey said O'Hara resigned Tuesday for interfering with an investigation into an alleged sexual relationship with a subordinate. Mayor Frey said at a news conference, quote, "The interference itself is a breach of trust. Because of that, I informed the chief that I would be disciplining him up to and including discharge, and he resigned," unquote. Frey says he's grateful for O'Hara's work, but would not have renominated him if he had known earlier about the substantiated claims of a sexual relationship with an employee. Assistant Police Chief Katie Blackwell will serve as interim chief. Authorities in northeastern Minnesota are looking for a drug suspect that fled from a traffic stop Monday night in Carleton County. Authorities stopped the vehicle in Thompson Township and determined further narcotics investigation was warranted. The report said the suspect vehicle drove off when the Fond du Lac Police Department's canine unit arrived. The man abandoned the vehicle and fled on foot following a pursuit. He got away, but authorities found a baseball-sized bag of drugs near the scene. Suspect has yet to be arrested. Well, road construction season is officially underway. In addition to all of the construction around Wadena on Highway 10, drivers on Interstate 94 should prepare for months of delays as major bridge repairs get underway. MnDOT said traffic is reduced to a single lane in both directions between Melrose and Sauk Center as of yesterday. Crews are repairing 2 bridges over the Sauk River, with construction expected to last through late October. Motorists will encounter head-to-head traffic, narrowed lanes, and lower speed limits in the work zone. MnDOT said the project will pause during the winter before work resumes next year on the westbound bridges. And the Minnesota DNR is rolling out a new electronic licensing system starting June 9th, giving hunters and anglers more ways to buy a license. Officials say the upgrade replaces a 25-year-old system with response to years of feedback, including demand for online options and a mobile app. Fish and Wildlife Division Director Kelly Straka said users will be able to store licenses right on their phones, making access easier in the field. In-person purchases at local shops, bait stores, and gas stations will still be available. That's a look at some of our headlines early on this Wednesday. I'm Keitel Gittelsen for Superstation K106.
6: It's time to take a look at our sports. The Minnesota Twins got a bases loaded three-run double from infielder Brooks Lee in the 11th inning to help secure a 5-3 win over the White Sox in Chicago last night. Lee ended up with a pair of hits in the game. Cody Clemens and Austin Martin also drove home runs in the victory. All-star pitcher Joe Ryan worked 7 2/3 innings of 5-hit, 2-run ball, but got a no decision. He had a shutout into the 8th. The 27-28 Twins are in third place in the AL Central. Game 2 of the four-game series is tonight at 6:40. That's a 6 o'clock pregame. 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The AAA St. Paul Saints opened their series against the Louisville Bats with a 6-4 win last night at Louisville Slugger Field. Kalen Culpepper led off the game with a home run before the Saints rattled off 7 doubles the rest of the way. St. Paul improved to 26-25. Same two teams will play again this morning with an 11 o'clock first pitch. The Minnesota Lynx go for their third win in a row when they host the Atlanta Dream at the Target Center tonight. The Lynx are coming off an 85-75 road win against the Chicago Sky last Saturday. Minnesota's off to a 4-2 start this season. Tonight's contest gets underway at 8 in downtown Minneapolis. And the Minnesota Vikings have started their first week of organized team activities at team headquarters in Eagan. The Vikings will have 3 weeks of optional practices during the offseason ahead of mandatory minicamp in June. The Purple started workouts yesterday and will continue them today and tomorrow. Select players are scheduled to speak to the media this afternoon. That is a look at our sports. 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Superstation K106 weather update. Sunny and hot today, a high of 91. Tonight, mostly clear, a low of 54. Tomorrow, sunny, a high of 89. Currently 66 degrees. It's 8:09 at the Big Show.
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6: Super Duper Station K106. Good morning. 66 degrees. Beautiful start to the day. Gonna warm up to a toasty one. Toasty for a while, for the foreseeable future. Next chance of precipitation Tuesday. Just like a 20% chance. 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

0: Superstation K106. Josh Ross, hate how you look. It's 8:13 at the Big Show. Hate how you look, but love heading to J&L Nutritional in the backyard in Perham every Wednesday morning. Tyler, what's happening?
1: You know, not too much. We're staying cool here. We do have our AC unit is pumping out cold air, so if you're looking to just get away from this stuff, come on in and check out some sales over here.
0: It is kind of funny how we went from like low to mid 50s right to mid to high 80s.
1: It's unreal, and we're getting to the spot where you're going to be able to hear the corn grow, as they say. but we needed that. That some of that was been sitting in the ground for a little while, so. Could use maybe a dash of water here and there, but this should get stuff growing.
0: Tyler, you mentioned some sales happening right now and running out of time to take advantage of these sales. What do you got going on?
1: Yeah, so we're just at the end of our May-long sale. So it's anything, almost anything in the store. The biggest one, the most popular one, most popular sale is you buy two, you get one free on anything, dog chews, dog treats, or pet toys. So we've had a lot of people coming in, you know, they'll get a pet toy, maybe a bag of dog treats, a dog chew. You buy two, you get one free. So that's been pretty popular. Bird feeders have been flying out of here. I'm sure if you're a bird watcher, you've seen a bunch of the orioles, the hummingbirds are back. So we have some awesome feeders that are 20% off in the store. Let's see what else. We got black oil sunflower seeds on sale. And then if you feed your dog Nutrisource or Diamond Naturals, we have some awesome discounts for you as well.
0: Anything else we need to know this morning?
1: Well, it's food plot season still. So whatever you don't have planted, if you need anything, we do have some clovers available. We have some pre-mixed stuff. And then we're going to kind of turn the page and get turnips and brassicas ready to go. Yeah, if you're looking for food plot, need some extra acres, give us a call. And then if you're finishing up on corn or soybeans or got some alfalfa winter kill and you need to throw something in there, give us a call. We got all sorts of seed. And, you know, if you do have winter kill and you're wondering what you're going to do, give us a call. We have some ideas. We got a lot of millet that's going out, a lot of sorghum sedan. So, yeah, we're staying busy over here.
0: Excellent. Hey, Tyler, if somebody wants to reach out, they want to come find you, they want to learn a little more, where and when and how can we do just that?
1: Yeah, you can check us out on facebook.com/visitthebackyard or head to our website, www.thebackyardperm.com. Our store is open 8 to 5 Monday through Friday and Saturday 8 to noon.
0: Nice catching up again, Tyler. We'll chat soon.
1: All right. Appreciate it, Corey. Thank you.
0: Tyler with J&L Nutritional in the backyard in Perm. 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

0: 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Amen. It's 8:21. This is the big show. Time to check things out with Jennifer Gilson's Farmers Insurance Agency. Hello, Jennifer.
1: Good morning. Happy Tuesday-ish Wednesday.
0: Hallelujah. Thank goodness it's a day behind. You know what I mean? Like, it's always better to feel a day behind than a day ahead.
1: It feels good that way. I had both of my girls wake up and say, "Is it the weekend?"
0: Yeah, you don't want to be like, there.
1: No, we have only been at daycare for one day this week so far. So it is a short week, but not that short.
0: Hallelujah. Are you feeling like caught up a little bit after the holiday weekend in a short week, or is it still a little bit of a catch-up week?
1: It's still a catch-up week. Usually, the week after like a holiday is busy. So yesterday we were very, very busy in all three offices. So lots of people stopping in the office, which is a great thing. We love seeing our customers. We love making it easy. They can stop in, make payments. They can stop in, ask a question, file a claim. Lots of people still like that in-person connection, which I do as well. So that was really nice getting to see a lot of our customers yesterday. But also, the phones were crazy yesterday. You know, it's one more day of us not being here this week. So everything that happened over the weekend plus Monday is going to be taken care of this week. So it'll be a busy week. I am in DL today. I was in Purim yesterday. I'll be in Brainerd tomorrow, and then back in Detroit Lakes on Friday. So I'm kind of running all over the place, too.
0: Running all over the place. This is a very, very busy time of year. And as, you know, the week goes on, as the summer goes on, we can talk, I think, and dive a little deeper into some of those summer things. But in the meantime, Jennifer, if somebody needs to reach out to you and squeeze a little time into their schedule to come find you, how can we set an appointment up?
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0: Jennifer, have another wonderful warm day. We'll talk to you again tomorrow morning.
1: Yes, it's awesome. Have a good one, Corey.
0: Jennifer Gilson's Farmers Insurance Agency. 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

0: 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The Twins get an 11-inning victory over the White Sox 5-3 last night. 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
0: Superstation K106 weather update. Sunny and hot today, a high of 91. Tonight, mostly clear, a low of 54. Tomorrow, sunny, a high of 89. Currently 68 degrees. It's 8:31 at the big show. It's Wednesday morning. Yes, it is. It's not Tuesday. It's Wednesday. Nicole Strasek with the Wadena Pioneer Journal is here.
2: Good morning.
0: How's it going?
2: I'm totally paying attention, I promise.
0: What's happening?
2: Well, I'm almost knocking over your little golf club over here.
0: Oh, yeah. No, that's very important.
2: Be
0: careful.
2: I see you're all slacking off when you're supposed to be working, but got it.
0: Yeah, I just don't have any golf balls up here right now. That's the only thing. I got
2: to
0: get some golf balls back up here.
2: Well, I live by a golf course, and we gather lots of golf balls.
0: Do you?
2: Because they end up all over the place. So
0: I haven't been out yet this year, and I'm starting to feel sad about that.
2: You should, but now it's like, what, 1,000 degrees out?
0: Yeah, but
2: what is up with Mother Nature?
0: Now's a good time to go.
2: Yeah.
0: Because ain't no one in your way.
2: Yeah, that's true.
0: Or you're not in anybody else's way, which is sometimes
2: even better.
0: Way I golf, the more important thing.
2: Same.
0: So how was your long weekend?
2: Well, I worked the whole weekend.
0: Congratulations.
2: So it was good, though. It was good.
0: Happy for you.
2: Thank you.
0: An accomplishment.
2: It was an accomplishment, but it was for all good reasons.
0: Was it?
2: So, yes, of course.
0: Do you get to tell me about them?
2: I do get to tell you about them. Well, because, of course, Friday night was graduation, so congratulations to everybody. 65 seniors graduated this year from Wadena Deer Creek.
0: That was the number, huh? 65?
2: That was the number, yes. So my first year at the Pioneer Journal, funny story, I did graduation, and there was somebody that had come into the office, and they were super upset because I didn't list how many people graduated, how many students graduated in my story. And she was like, how am I supposed to know how many graduated if you didn't tell me?
0: Yeah.
2: And I was like, oh. So now every year, I make sure to include how many students have graduated.
0: Sure.
2: Thanks. So just to make sure.
0: It's the headline now,
2: isn't
0: it?
2: It's the headline now. It's like, this is for sure. I'm not missing this.
0: You don't need to put it anywhere else as long as it's in the headline.
2: Exactly.
0: Okay.
2: Exactly. So that was my Friday night. It was really great. Per usual, a lot of really great student speakers.
0: Yeah.
2: A lot of good memories being shared.
0: Yeah.
2: I thought it was really interesting because this is, you know, the generation that lived through COVID. And so that was a big, you know, piece of a lot of their high school careers. And so that was really interesting as well. But it was really cool to see how many of them just really persevered through all of that. And they just rolled with it, you know, and they made it all work. So congrats to them.
0: I think we're getting close to the end of where, like, COVID made, like, a notable impact or a memorable impact. It's going to be one. Like, I know collegiately some of those athletes who had to go through their they're like, this is kind of the last round of that.
2: Right.
0: And now we're talking about, you know, I mean, it's elementary kids. That was 6 years ago.
2: Yes. Yeah.
0: So this is kind of the last, like,
2: yeah,
0: I think maybe.
2: I don't know. I don't know either. I guess who knows how profound it lies in people's minds.
0: I mean,
2: minds,
0: it was fairly profound. It was a fairly profound experience.
2: It really was.
0: But yeah, like, how does it impact a third grader?
2: Yeah. Well, I mean, like, my kid's 16, just finished 10th grade, and COVID for them would have been like fifth grade-ish. So, you know, they remember some of it.
0: Sure, yeah.
2: And they remember having to drag their backpacks over and wearing masks and that type of thing. Right. So it'll be definitely something that sticks in their mind, I'm sure.
0: I wonder if it's, though, like, when you're that young, you don't know what school is yet. You know what I mean?
2: Right,
0: so
2: yeah.
0: So it's just kind of like, oh, this is what we do.
2: Yeah.
0: Whereas, you know, up until this year, I would say.
2: Yeah.
0: You really got a lot of kids who are like, well, we know how school was supposed to be.
2: Exactly.
0: And then it was not that way.
2: Yeah, and then it's not that way.
0: We kind of figured it out after this. I don't know. It's just very strange.
2: It is a little strange.
0: Okay,
2: it's
0: kind
2: of strange
0: cool.
2: How we have markers in our lives, too. You know, like a lot of people, you know, like, where were you when JFK was assassinated?
0: Right.
2: Sort of situation. Mm-hmm. Or the moon landing, that type of thing. As long as you believe in the moon landing and all that good stuff.
0: Should we open that up?
2: No, because that is a huge conspiracy theory that's ridiculous.
0: Can of worms.
2: No.
0: I'm not saying you are a conspiracy theorist.
2: I'm definitely not
0: a conspiracy theorist.
2: I would like to
0: be. What conspiracy holds the most water?
2: Okay, let me think. Elvis. Elvis is my conspiracy.
0: Oh, I like that.
2: I think that, I don't know how old Elvis would be now, but the fact that people still think that he was alive like many, many years after he died, I love that conspiracy because I would like it to be true. If he was alive.
0: That would be awesome.
2: Yeah,
0: I do agree
2: with
0: that.
2: Yeah.
0: That, I don't think anyone's hurt by that one either.
2: No, exactly.
0: That's a good one.
2: That's a good conspiracy. Mm-hmm. And then, you know, the alien conspiracies that are out there, I want to believe, but I just don't know if I can.
0: I think that'd be, I'm totally with you.
2: Right.
0: I think that'd be the best.
2: Right. Actual aliens, I feel like they're just going to keep on cruising past.
0: Yeah.
2: Like, let's just.
0: And if they beatbox like Biz Markie and Will Smith.
2: Oh my gosh. Did I tell you I met Biz Markie?
0: No. You may have, but I don't remember.
2: It was a long time ago.
0: Yeah?
2: We were at a concert at a casino. And like, I'm, you know, super hungover because we had been up all night long. We were gambling and had a concert that
0: we went to. By the way, this is why people have certain opinions of me, because you tell me stories like this, and it's the coolest.
2: The day in the life of Nicole, let me tell you.
0: Okay.
2: Yes.
0: Oh, baby, you keep going.
2: Exactly. And actually, I was really nervous because I'm like, do I just go up and talk to him? And then, of course, knowing me, I'm just like, yeah, that's what I'm going to do.
0: Of course.
2: Yep. So I'm in the casino hotel lobby, and there's this guy, and I'm like, he kind of looks familiar, but then he has all this like entourage around him.
0: Yeah.
2: And so that kind of was the giveaway where I was like, this must be somebody.
0: Yeah.
2: And so I look at my husband, and I was like, why do you think that guy has like these people with him? Like, does he need bodyguards?
0: Yeah.
2: Like, he's a pretty big dude. And, he was like, oh, that's Biz Markie. And I'm like, no.
0: That rules.
2: So like 2 seconds later, I'm like beelining, which my husband is like, stop. You know, like, don't bother him. And I'm like, oh, no, I am bothering him. So I introduced myself, said hello.
0: Was he nice enough?
2: Yeah, he was great.
0: Okay, that's cool.
2: He was real nice. Good. I did not ask for an autograph, and I think he was a little disappointed.
0: Sure. Oh, really?
2: Yeah. He was like, ooh, a fan.
0: Yeah.
2: And then I was like, well, nice to meet you. And I just like boogied off and
0: just wanted to say hi.
2: And then I realized later when I got in the car, I was like, I never even asked him for an autograph. Like, he's probably pretty salty about that.
0: That's cool.
2: Yeah. So there's my celebrity run-in for you.
0: I distracted you. Let's keep going.
2: Because I have really cool stories to talk about, and I'll try to keep them as brief as I can. Kay. So, you know, and I also, speaking of working for the weekend, I was at the Veterans Park on Monday morning for the annual Veterans Day program.
0: Mm-hmm.
2: So that was really great. As always, you know, I'm just always moved and touched by how many people come to support and just, you know, having that moment to recognize our veterans. And speaking of veterans, one of the other stories I have this week. So a group of local veterans right here from Wadena area.
0: Okay.
2: So I'm going to name them real quick. Paul Lorenz, Francis Dozell, Leo Kemp, Larry Clark, John Johnson, Leroy Renz, and Don Trana also went, but I didn't get a chance to interview him. But they all had the opportunity to take the Veterans Flight. It's Veterans Honor Flight of North Dakota, Minnesota.
0: Mm-hmm.
2: And what this is a flight. It's a trip that is provided to veterans of the Korean War, World War II, and Vietnam War veterans to go to Washington, D.C. to see their own memorials.
0: Yes.
2: And so, yeah, let me regroup. So I talked to all these guys. All of them served in Vietnam. And it was just such a cool interview because not only do I get to kind of get to step back in time and get this blast from the past, but I also get to kind of just see all these grown men who served our country who were just brought to tears by this opportunity.
0: No doubt.
2: Yes. And so I, you know, like I left that interview last week and I was just like, I just felt so special and so grateful that I am able to share this story. So it's a really cool story. So check that out. Every one of them had an amazing time. The program is a nonprofit program. They do two flights in the spring and the fall, and they take up to 250 veterans to DC and they roll out the red carpet for them. And so I guess maybe I'll end on this part. The one thing that really stands out to me through all of this is the number of Vietnam War veterans that I've spoken with that have told me that when they got back from Vietnam, it wasn't pleasant for them. I mean, they did not get a very good homecoming at all. In fact, they got the opposite.
0: Yeah.
2: And a lot of the veterans that I've spoken to, not just these guys, but others in the past that have served in Vietnam, you know, that was really something that stuck with them, you know, their return home. And so the veterans flight, the honor flight, they roll out the red carpet for them when they get home. They have lines and lines of cheering people and supporters and fans and law enforcement and just such a cool experience. So it's such a cool story. I'd be honored for everyone to go check that out and thank your veteran this week. If you happen to run into somebody, thank them for their service. I think it's kind of lost upon where we are now in 2026.
0: Right.
2: Like the things that they went through you know, during Vietnam was a really crazy time. I couldn't even imagine.
0: Yeah.
2: So that's a story. And then the other story that I have that I'll quickly talk about. So I got to be, I think I alluded to it a little bit last week, but I got to be in the behind the scenes at Astera Health while they were recording a video with Andy Eckhoff, who is a Henning native, and Memorial Day weekend in 2019, he was in a devastating ATV crash where he was leaving a neighbor's graduation party. His Ranger slipped out from underneath on a gravel back road sort of thing. He was ejected from the vehicle, but the vehicle rolled back and landed on top of him and pinning him underneath it for 8 hours in the cold.
0: Yeah.
2: On top of him. He ended up having to have both of his legs amputated and his left hand amputated. And so really, though, the crux of this story is the value of our rural emergency responders, our rural EMS services.
0: Sure.
2: And what I really learned at the end of all of that is not only is Andy Eckhoff an amazing, amazing person for able to, you know, overcome a lot of these challenges, but obviously, you know, missing, you know, these pieces in his life, he couldn't remember some of these details. He got to meet with Tom Kruger, Chelsea Wachowski, Chad Olson, all with Astera Health to go over that same day. You know, they were two of the paramedics that were there on the scene that day. Chelsea had said that she was a high school classmate of Andy's, didn't know it was him when she got there. And then the other piece that still sticks out is he had a cell phone in his pocket the whole time, and he watched people where he was situated in the ditch. People couldn't see that were driving past going a certain way, so he needed somebody to come from the opposite way. And he had to watch as car after car after car passed by as he laid in his ditch, not able to get to his cell phone, which was in his back pocket. I couldn't imagine.
0: Yikes.
2: And so he needed somebody to come from the other way, and they finally did. And so 8 hours later, 20 surgeries later, he had to make a really, really difficult decision, and one that I think none of us will really understand.
0: Sure.
2: But also, I think we could all learn from it and take take a number from Mr. Andy Eckhoff.
0: So. Cripes, we got some big stuff this
2: week. I know. I had a lot of stuff. I've been busy.
0: Good.
2: Busy.
0: Deets.
2: Any story ideas or news tips that you want to share with me, please reach out to me at the Pioneer Journal at 218-631-2561. All of my contact information is out on the website. Please become a subscriber. I said it over with Kyle. I'm going to say it one more time. I really appreciate everybody who reads my stories, who supports the Pioneer Journal, who supports local news. It's really important to me. And I'm just really honored that I get to continue to do this every week. So thanks, everybody.
0: Cool.
2: Yeah.
0: See you next week.
2: Yeah, sounds good.
0: Nicole Strasek with the Wadena Pioneer Journal every Wednesday at this time. 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
0: 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It's 8:49 at the Big Show, and it's time for our K106 entertainment news, brought to us by Community First Bank of Monaga and Sabika. Actor Russell Crowe has been out and about, especially at the French Open. We've seen him there. Oh, by the way, a quick aside on Russell Crowe. I have no bad things to say about him. He is very active on TikTok, actually, in like the watch community. And so I bring this story on behalf of the watch community. I've got my Orient on today. Thank you for asking. And Russell Crowe got him. Well, people were calling him out. Apparently, people thought he was being very rude with fans, when in fact, he was really just trying to set some boundaries on how he was willing to give autographs.
17: Stay where you are. Okay. Don't push in on me. Sure. I'll come to you. Okay, give everybody sure. space. Okay, sure. As soon as somebody says,
18: Yes.
17: Clear?
18: Yes, sir.
0: Yeah, it's clear. It's a little stern. I understand maybe where people were upset, but imagine being Maximus Decimus and having people just crawling up your shorts all the time just to get an autograph. I think him being firm in his boundary setting is absolutely okay. And again, he's weirdly active on TikTok. He's kind of awesome. Shout out Russell Crowe. For everything in the world of entertainment, check out the entertainment news section of WadenaRadio.com. 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
22: 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A special shout out to Wadena Deer Creek seniors Anna Feemeyer and Aaron Lawrence. 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

0: Good morning. The news this hour is brought to us by Community First Bank in Monaga and Sabika. One man was hurt in a rollover crash in Staples early Saturday morning. According to the Minnesota State Patrol, a pickup was heading east on Highway 10 just before 2 a.m. Saturday when it rolled and landed in the ditch near 14th Street Northeast. The driver, 41-year-old Emmanuel Montañez of Motley, suffered non-life-threatening injuries and was transported to Lakewood Hospital for treatment. State Patrol said the road was wet at the time of the crash and alcohol is suspected to be a factor. Otter Tail County Sheriff's deputies responded to a burglar alarm at the Senex convenience store in Battle Lake on Memorial Day and later arrested a juvenile for breaking in. The alarm went off at around 1 o'clock Monday morning. Authorities arrived and found a door to the business had been forced open, and it was determined that several items had been stolen. A 16-year-old male was later identified as the suspect and arrested. He was taken to the West Central Regional Juvenile Center in Moorhead for third-degree burglary, possession of burglary tools, and damage to property. Congresswoman Angie Craig will officially file to run for the U.S. Senate this afternoon in St. Paul. The 2nd District Democrat hopes to win the seat of retiring U.S. Senator Tina Smith in November. Craig is competing against Lieutenant Governor Peggy Flanagan for the DFL Senate nomination. Craig's campaign says she continues to build momentum for the August 11th primary. And a state park in northeastern Minnesota is being honored as the best state park in the country. Gooseberry Falls was voted as the nation's top state park by voters in the USA Today's Reader's Choice Awards. Readers voted from a list of 20 state parks over a four-week period. Minnesota DNR Commissioner Sarah Stroman says Gooseberry Falls is an iconic example of the incredible natural spaces that make Minnesota a great place to visit and live. Gooseberry Falls was established as a state park in 1937. It has been the most visited state park in Minnesota in 7 out of the last 10 years. That's a look at some of our headlines early on this Wednesday. I'm Kyle Gittelsen for Superstation K106. The news this hour brought to us by Community First Bank in Monaga and Sabika.
1: It's time to take a look at our sports. The Minnesota Twins got a bases-loaded three-run double from infielder Brooks Lee in the 11th inning to help secure a 5-3 win over the White Sox in Chicago last night. Lee ended up with a pair of hits in the game. Cody Clemens and Austin Martin also drove home runs in the victory. All-star pitcher Joe Ryan worked 7 2/3 innings of 5-hit, 2-run ball, but got a no decision. He had a shutout into the 8th. The 27-28 Twins are in third place in the AL Central. Game 2 of the 4-game series is tonight at 6:40. That's a 6 o'clock pregame. 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The AAA St. Paul Saints opened their series against the Louisville Bats with a 6-4 win last night at Louisville Slugger Field. Kalen Culpepper led off the game with a home run before the Saints rattled off 7 doubles the rest of the way. St. Paul improved to 26-25. Same two teams will play again this morning with an 11 o'clock first pitch. The Minnesota Lynx go for their third win in a row and they host the Atlanta Dream at the Target Center tonight. The Lynx are coming off an 85-75 road win against the Chicago Sky last Saturday. Minnesota's off to a 4-2 start this season. Tonight's contest gets underway at 8 in downtown Minneapolis. And the Minnesota Vikings have started their first week of organized team activities at team headquarters in Eagan. The Vikings will have 3 weeks of optional practices during the offseason ahead of mandatory minicamp in June. The Purple started workouts yesterday and will continue them today and tomorrow. Select players are scheduled to speak to the media this afternoon. That is a look at our sports.
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1: Superstation K106 weather update. Sunny and hot today, a high of 91. Tonight, mostly clear, a low of 54. Tomorrow, sunny, a high of 89. Currently, 72 degrees. 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
1: 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Wednesday morning already. 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

0: 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This is the big show, closing in on today's Classic Country Triple Play, where today we celebrate an artist because I wanted to. We celebrate three songs from an artist because I wanted to have some fun songs for the Classic Country Triple Play. Who is it? 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
6: In honor of the graduating class of Parker's Prairie High School, congratulations from the classroom to competition. These Panthers have made their mark on the school and community. 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

0: 2026.
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Superstation K106, Luke Bryan, Country On. You know, if you think about it, if you really think about it, it's convenient that water can't get cold enough that drinking it injures us the way really hot water does. Thank goodness for that on a warm 90-plus degree day. 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

0: Sunny and hot today, a high of 91. Tonight, mostly clear, a low of 54. Tomorrow, sunny, a high of 89. Tomorrow night, mostly clear, a low of 58. Friday, sunny and hot, a high of 93. Friday night, partly cloudy, a low of 59. Saturday, mostly sunny and hot, a high of 90. Saturday night, partly cloudy, a low of 57. Sunday, mostly sunny, a high of 84. Sunday night, partly cloudy, a low of 57. Monday, mostly sunny, a high of 84. Monday night, partly cloudy, a low of 56.
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0: Well, well, well, well, well, another beautiful offering of a summer day in central Minnesota. Hope you get a chance to enjoy it. We'll see you bright and early tomorrow morning. Later.
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1: ABC News, I'm Sherry Preston. Ugandan authorities have ordered the closure of the border with Congo effective immediately as cases of that rare type of Ebola surge. The decision coming after a rise in the number of Ugandan health workers exposed to the virus by Congolese patients who crossed the border before the outbreak was declared on May 15th. The White House has been expressing optimism and ongoing discussions with Iran, but several key topics remain up in the air before a peace deal will be signed. ABC's Ian Panel in Israel.
2: The discussions that are ongoing right now is basically to try and lift the siege of the Strait of Hormuz, the restrictions put in place by Iran, and to allow the U.S. naval blockade to be withdrawn. What it doesn't resolve are the outstanding issues, the ones that existed before, during the war, and throughout this ceasefire, primarily Iran's nuclear program.
1: The president saying he is confident Iran will make concessions. This is ABC News. New York wants the Olympics again. ABC's Dave Packer has more.
3: New York Governor Kathy Hochul says she wants to bring the Winter Olympics back to the Empire State. The idea would team up New York City with Lake Placid for a future bid, possibly for the 2042 Games. Hochul told The Athletic that she had significant meetings regarding bringing the Winter Olympics back to the state. Lake Placid already has Olympic history. It hosted the 1932 and 1980 Winter Games, including the famous Miracle on Ice, when the United States hockey team shocked the Soviet Union. Dave Packer, ABC News, New York.
1: Matthew Perry's personal assistant faces sentencing today in connection with Perry's death of a ketamine overdose in 2023. Kenneth Iwamasa faces up to 15 years behind bars. Britain's cybersecurity chief warning today that artificial intelligence is an unstoppable force that is being weaponized in ways that closely resemble and fall just short of traditional warfare. Sherry Preston, ABC News.
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20: Now, the way you talked about navigating a grocery store or supermarket, do you do your own shopping like a governor? Do you go out to the local grocery store, or do you have people for that?
21: Every now and then, I get an opportunity to go. Suzanne doesn't trust me a whole heck of a lot with shopping.
20: Go to the
21: but
20: beer
21: by
20: aisle.
21: Golly, I can find the lettuce. I can find the tomatoes. I can find the steak. And the milk and the orange juice. And the only thing I go into the inner aisle for, I'm really hooked on a product called Juicy Juice that I like to drink.
20: I like that.
21: And
20: too.
21: I have to go into the center aisle for that. Otherwise, I stay away from all that stuff.
20: No adult beverages?
21: Oh, every now and then I might have to treat myself.
20: There you go. I like it. Same. Now, we know you enjoy a good pork chop, too, but what is your go-to cut of beef on the grill at the Pillen residence?
21: I love filet mignons. I love, 12-ouncers, and then I like them really pink in the inside. That's our favorite. There's a grocery store in Lee, Nebraska, Steve's Mad Market. He has an incredible pork burger that we've been cooking for years and years, and anywhere we do benefit. People say, how can we get that? So that's a good backup some days for a little change of pace.
20: I agree. Governor Jim Pillen, Nebraska's legendary Governor Jim Pillen, we will see you at the Cattlemen's Ball in Nebraska, I do believe, June 6th. And any parting shots for the listeners nationwide out there?
21: Well, that's a great one to, it's with a family hosting it in Cozad. It's the Cattlemen's Ball is in its 20, almost 30 years now, and it's a really, really important. It's another great opportunity for Nebraskans, the cattle industry, to give back and help with research. Cancer knows no socioeconomic background. It touches all of our families, and so it's a great, great opportunity for all of us in agriculture to go celebrate, have fun together, and then buy stuff, not worrying about getting a good deal.
20: I might add, and help Nebraskans afflicted by the fires and the impending drought. Perfect time, perfect storm to be in Nebraska for the Cattlemen's Ball.
21: Couldn't agree more, and there's a great opportunities and maybe the last shout out, incredible how gifted we are with all of our volunteer firefighters across the state. There were hundreds of volunteer firefighting departments that came out from hundreds of miles away. Our volunteer firefighters are extraordinary heroes.
20: Well spoken, sir. You nailed it. Governor Jim Pillen from Nebraska, thanks for being part of America's Hot Barn Report, sir.
21: Thanks for having me on. Great to visit. Hopefully we'll see you in a couple weeks. Thanks, Matt.
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It's the Superstation, K106 at Zeke hanging out today. Happy Wednesday, everybody. Hope the Lord's treating you well. Another hot one on the way today, touching 90 once again on the Superstation weather forecast. Hot all week. I was looking ahead. I don't think we get below 80 degrees until the middle of next week. We'll look at that Superstation weather forecast coming up in a bit here. Music-wise, got some George Strait coming up here, Megan Maroney, Gary Allen. Here's Faith Hill, Superstation, K106.

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1: And here's our song, Wrong Hearts. All the wrong hearts. Sometimes you gotta learn from the wrong ones to find the right one.
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It's the Superstation K106 at Zeke hanging out today. Reports on the internet say another Disney guest was escorted off property over the weekend. Time for another episode of the Disneyland Diaries. Now, I need this to be fake, but I desperately want it to be real. Because to have the fortitude to try this, I'm jealous. There's a viral news report floating around claiming a Disney guest got escorted out of Epcot this last weekend for allegedly filling a refillable popcorn bucket with shrimp. Now, the Disney popcorn bucket is a great deal. You buy the bucket for like $13 and then can refill it for like a couple bucks as many times as you want to your entire stay. When we go to Disney, we jump on that popcorn bucket deal. But we've never thought about filling it with garlic butter shrimp from Cape May Cafe. Now, according to this article, the woman claimed the popcorn bucket counted as a multi-purpose dining container and tried to walk out of the restaurant with 4 pounds of the Cape May Cafe garlic butter shrimp. Now, apparently, cast members or Disney employees became suspicious after noticing visible steam coming out of the bucket. Now, first of all, imagine sitting

next to somebody on Disney transportation. You're hot, you're sweaty, and someone adds a nice nice shrimp smell to your bus back to your hotel. I just wanted to be a fly on the wall for the conversation between the Disney employee that caught this person explaining that the refillable popcorn bucket does not also include popcorn shrimp.

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3: Sunny and hot today, a high of 91. Tonight, mostly clear, a low of 54. Tomorrow, sunny, a high of 89. Tomorrow night, mostly clear, a low of 58. Friday, sunny and hot, a high of 93. Friday night, partly cloudy, a low of 59. Saturday, mostly sunny and hot, a high of 90. Saturday night, partly cloudy, a low of 57. Sunday, mostly sunny, a high of 84. Sunday night, partly cloudy, a low of 57. Monday, mostly sunny, a high of 84. Monday night, partly cloudy, a low of 56.

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3: Sunny and hot today, a high of 91. Tonight, mostly clear, a low of 54. Tomorrow, sunny, a high of 89. Tomorrow night, mostly clear, a low of 58. Friday, sunny and hot, a high of 93. Friday night, partly cloudy, a low of 59. Saturday, mostly sunny and hot, a high of 90. Saturday night, partly cloudy, a low of 57. Sunday, mostly sunny, a high of 84. Sunday night, partly cloudy, a low of 57. Monday, mostly sunny, a high of 84. Monday night, partly cloudy, a low of 56.
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1: ABC News, I'm Sherry Preston. As a cabinet meeting is about to convene at the White House, the Trump administration is still expressing optimism on ongoing discussions with Iran. ABC Chief Foreign Correspondent Ian Pannell is in Israel with the latest.
2: The discussions that are ongoing right now is basically to try and lift the siege of the Strait of Hormuz, the restrictions put in place by Iran, and to allow the U.S. naval blockade to be withdrawn. What it doesn't resolve are the outstanding issues, the ones that existed before during the war and throughout this ceasefire, primarily Iran's nuclear program.
1: Nine people are still missing after a paper mill tank implosion in Washington state. Recovery teams say there's no hope of finding any more survivors. One person is confirmed to have died. Nine others were hospitalized. Uganda has closed its border with Congo as the cases of Ebola surge. There are suspected to be nearly 1,000 infections so far. This is ABC News. Incumbent Senator John Cornyn defeated in the Texas primary, but says he has always been a Republican and will vote for the man who beat him, Attorney General Ken Paxton, in November. Actor Matthew Perry's former personal assistant will be sentenced today and could be getting set 15 years behind bars. ABC's Trevor Ault has more.
3: The filing states Kenneth Iwamasa met Matthew Perry in 1992, and when he became his assistant 30 years later in 2022, prosecutors claim he was acutely aware that Mr. Perry had suffered from drug addiction for most of his life. But rather than help Mr. Perry maintain sobriety, Iwamasa became his enabler and drug supplier. They say he first started procuring ketamine for Perry, then began injecting him with the drug.
1: The White House looks a little like a carnival right now. Cranes assembling a massive arch over what will be a ring on the South Lawn for a UFC match. It'll take place on President Trump's 80th birthday. Sherry Preston, ABC News.
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1: Hudson Westbrook Superstation K106. Got some Joe Diffie coming up here. Tucker Wetmore. Here's Shenandoah. It'll be a Weed Fest this year. Superstation K106.

It's the Superstation, K106. It's Zeke hanging out today. Now, I don't like to give medical advice on the radio because I am not a doctor. However, this one...

on your fingers goes into your face and makes its way into your brain. Now, I'm sure there's probably some tiny, tiny scientific study somewhere saying bacteria can travel through nasal tissue under very specific conditions in a laboratory setting, but directly causing dementia seems a little far-fetched. And I think the rest of the internet agrees. I tried to Google, can picking your nose cause Alzheimer's? And Google auto-corrected me right away. Top three results, can picking your nose? And the the auto responses, can picking your nose cause a deviated septum, cause a sinus infection, and number three, cause Alzheimer's. And looking at the dates on some of these articles here, it looks like it's been a question for a while. October 28th, 2002, Australian researchers digging in into whether or not picking your nose can increase your risk of dementia. Looking through this medical journal here from Medical News Today, it should not worry you enough to stop picking your nose, or if your kids pick their nose, don't worry. Honestly, your kids spend the first handful of years of their life touching shopping carts and eating dog food and playing in the playground mulch and touching mysterious sticky surfaces. Yes, hygiene is very, very important. Wash your hands. Don't aggressively excavate buried treasure in your face. And if we're talking about brain health, I'm much less worried about picking my nose than it comes to things like taking care of your stress levels and lack of sleep and poor diet or doom scrolling social media until midnight, reading why picking your nose may cause Alzheimer's down the road.

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2: Sunny and hot today, a high of 91. Tonight, mostly clear, a low of 54. Tomorrow, sunny, a high of 89. Tomorrow night, mostly clear, a low of 58. Friday, sunny and hot, a high of 93. Friday night, partly cloudy, a low of 59. Saturday, mostly sunny and hot, a high of 90. Saturday night, partly cloudy, a low of 57. Sunday, mostly sunny, a high of 84. Sunday night, partly cloudy, a low of 57. Monday, mostly sunny, a high of 84. Monday night, partly cloudy, a low of 56.

It's the Superstation K106 at Zeke hanging out today. Big win for your Minnesota Twins last night in extra innings. Brooks Lee, the hero, a bases loaded 3-run double in the 11th, helped secure a 5-3 win over the Chicago White Sox last night. Twins now 27-28, third place in the AL Central. White Sox are 27-27. It's weird to say, but the Chicago White Sox in second place in the division, half a game ahead of the Twins. Game 2 of that 4-game set on the south side of Chicago. First pitch set for 6:40 tonight.

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0: 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Sunny and hot today, a high of 91. Tonight, mostly clear, a low of 54. Tomorrow, sunny, a high of 89. Tomorrow night, mostly clear, a low of 58. Friday, sunny and hot, a high of 93. Friday night, partly cloudy, a low of 59. Saturday, mostly sunny and hot, a high of 90. Saturday night, partly cloudy, a low of 57. Sunday, mostly sunny, a high of 84. Sunday night, partly cloudy, a low of 57. Monday, mostly sunny, a high of 84. Monday night, partly cloudy, a low of 56.

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1: ABC News, I'm Michelle Franzen. Negotiations between Iran and the U.S. remain stalled. President Trump at a cabinet meeting this hour says Iran wants to make a deal, but Iran state media says the latest memo from Tehran does not signal Iran giving up its nuclear ambitions or patrolling the Strait of Hormuz. A runoff race in Texas, sending the political career of John Cornyn after Ken Paxton, backed by President Trump, won. He takes on Democrat James Tallarico in the midterms. Here's ABC's Lina Moise.
2: While President Trump has been able to sway primary voters, polls show Republicans face an uphill battle in general elections this fall because of the war in Iran and inflation. This town hall in Nebraska turning contentious last night as Republican Congressman Mike Flood faced questions from the war to the White House ballroom project.
1: In Washington state, one person is dead following a chemical tank collapse at a paper mill. Recovery efforts continuing for nine still missing. This is ABC News. According to new reports, there could be another Olympic Games for New York State.
3: New York Governor Kathy Hochul says she wants to bring the Winter Olympics back to the Empire State. The idea would team up New York City with Lake Placid for a future bid, possibly for the 2042 Games. Hochul told The Athletic that she had significant meetings regarding bringing the Winter Olympics back to the state. Lake Placid already has Olympic history. It hosted the 1932 and 1980 Winter Games, including the famous Miracle on Ice when the United States hockey team shocked the Soviet Union. Dave Packer, ABC News, New York.
1: A change in leadership for the Minneapolis Police Department after Chief Brian O'Hara resigned from his position Tuesday night. O'Hara resigning following reports he interfered with an investigation into alleged sexual misconduct with city employees. Actor Matthew Perry's live-in assistant set to be sentenced later today for administering that fatal dose of ketamine that killed the Friends actor back in 2023. Michelle Franzen, ABC News.
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29: 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The Wadena Whirlaways will host a dance Thursday at St. Michael's Church Motley, plus dancing 7 to 7:30, mainstream 7:30 to 9:30. Tom Allen is the caller. The theme is red, white, and blue. Potluck food served during the dance. Spectators are welcome. 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

It's the Superstation, K106, nothing but the 90s at noon with Tracy Byrd, Garth Brooks, Keith Urban on the way. Here's Toby Keith, nothing but the 90s at noon on the Superstation, K106. I got

It's the Superstation, K106, nothing but the 90s at noon. Taking a quick look around the area for what's going on for section softball. Couple section championship games tomorrow, starting in Class 5A. The Sabika Trojans, one win away from being crowned Section 5A champs. They'll take on Black Duck tomorrow at noon in a rematch of the semifinal game. Sabika won that one on a walk-off hit, 5-4 yesterday. Sabika versus Black Duck for the 5A championship game at noon. If Black Duck wins that one, they'll play again right away at 2 o'clock tomorrow afternoon. In Section 8-2A, the Wadena Deer Creek Wolverines in the consolation championship, they're going to take on Roseau tomorrow. At 3 o'clock, WDC beat Roseau in the third round, I believe, 3-2. The winner of that game will take on Dilworth Glendon Felton in the Section 8-2A championship game tomorrow at 5, or yeah, tomorrow at 5 o'clock. Today's Wednesday, isn't it? That means tomorrow's Thursday. It's been a week so far. 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Here's Garth Brooks. I went to work.

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11: Sunny and hot today, a high of 91. Tonight, mostly clear, a low of 54. Tomorrow, sunny, a high of 89. Tomorrow night, mostly clear, a low of 58. Friday, sunny and hot, a high of 93. Friday night, partly cloudy, a low of 59. Saturday, mostly sunny and hot, a high of 90. Saturday night, partly cloudy, a low of 57. Sunday, mostly sunny, a high of 84. Sunday night, partly cloudy, a low of 57. Monday, mostly sunny, a high of 84. Monday night, partly cloudy, a low of 56.
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14: Sunny and hot today, a high of 91. Tonight, mostly clear, a low of 54. Tomorrow, sunny, a high of 89. Tomorrow night, mostly clear, a low of 58. Friday, sunny and hot, a high of 93. Friday night, partly cloudy, a low of 59. Saturday, mostly sunny and hot, a high of 90. Saturday night, partly cloudy, low of 57. Sunday, mostly sunny, a high of 84. Sunday night, partly cloudy, low of 57. Monday, mostly sunny, a high of 84. Monday night, partly cloudy, a low of 56.
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1: ABC News, I'm Michelle Franzen. At a cabinet meeting, President Trump expressing optimism that the U.S. and Iran can make a deal to reopen the Strait of Hormuz. But Iran signaled it has plans against its nuclear ambitions. ABC's Ian Panel is in Israel and has more on the sticking points.
2: The discussions that are ongoing right now is basically to try and lift the siege of the Strait of Hormuz, the restrictions put in place by Iran, and to allow the U.S. naval blockade to be withdrawn. What it doesn't resolve are the outstanding issues, the ones that existed before, during, the war and throughout this ceasefire, primarily Iran's nuclear program.
1: Uganda has closed off its border with the Democratic Republic of Congo as it works to slow the Ebola outbreak. In the U.S., the CDC now sending an urgent alert to recruit personnel who can monitor for Ebola symptoms at key airports. A judge has ruled the teen accused of killing his stepsister on board a cruise ship can remain out of jail on bond pending the trial. This is ABC News. In Southern California, life returning to normal in Garden Grove after the six-day scare that a tank full of volatile chemicals would explode at an aerospace company. That incident triggering an evacuation of 50,000 people. The chemicals, though, now been stabilized.
3: Today, all of the evacuation orders are lifted and the threat of an explosion, fire, or chemical leak are now over. According to fire commanders in Orange County, Kimberly Hansen and her pet turtle are back home.
4: Oh, I was so happy. It was traumatic.
3: All schools in Garden Grove are open again. Orange County's district attorney has launched a criminal investigation into what happened leading to the scare of a massive explosion. Alex Stone, ABC News.
1: Severe storms on the march in parts of the south and mid-Atlantic, 14 million along the Gulf Coast and Ohio River Valley facing flood alerts today. Damaging winds are the threat for D.C. and Richmond, Virginia area. Some thunderstorms may include large hail. Michelle Franzen, ABC News.
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Justin Moore on the Superstation, K106. Got the Judds coming up this half hour. Josh Ross, Cody Johnson. Here's Luke Combs, Superstation, K106.

0: What's up? It's John Party. This is my song.
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0: Getting home. Starting that second round. I'm having a good time. You know what I'm saying? Yeah.

It's the Superstation K106 at Zeke hanging out today. There's a new friendship test floating around online called the Two Beers and a Puppy Test. And just the name of that alone, I'm in. Instantly in. The weird thing is it's really, really accurate. So the whole idea, the Two Beers and a Puppy Test idea, comes down to two questions. Number one, would you genuinely want to hang out and have a couple beers with this person? And number two, would you trust them enough to watch your puppy for the weekend? Now, those two things, fun and trust, tell you almost everything you need to know about a relationship, because some people are absolutely a two beers friend. Great hang, hilarious stories, they're fun at parties, but would you trust them to keep your dog alive for 48 hours? Absolutely not. Then there are the opposite people. Very trustworthy, very reliable, they're responsible. But if you're sitting across from them having a drink, you're checking the score of the Twins game on your phone every 6 minutes. Like not the good Twins that we've seen lately. It's the 11-game losing streak Twins. The sweet spot is finding the people who are both. Finding the ones that are fun and dependable. The people you genuinely enjoy being around, but also trust when life gets messy. And it works for more than just friendships too. Coworkers, neighbors, relationships, maybe even family members. Because we all know somebody where the answer is, I would trust them with my life, but I'm not taking them on a road trip with me. Also, the older you get, the more valuable, dependable people become. In your 20s, you rank friends by entertainment value. By your 30s and 40s, you start appreciating the people who actually show up, that actually follow through, and keep your puppy alive for the weekend. It's

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14: Sunny and hot today, a high of 91. Tonight, mostly clear, a low of 54. Tomorrow, sunny, a high of 89. Tomorrow night, mostly clear, a low of 58. Friday, sunny and hot, a high of 93. Friday night, partly cloudy, a low of 59. Saturday, mostly sunny and hot, a high of 90. Saturday night, partly cloudy, a low of 57. Sunday, mostly sunny, a high of 84. Sunday night, partly cloudy, a low of 57. Monday, mostly sunny, a high of 84. Monday night, partly cloudy, a low of 56.

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2: Sunny and hot today, a high of 91. Tonight, mostly clear, a low of 54. Tomorrow, sunny, a high of 89. Tomorrow night, mostly clear, a low of 58. Friday, sunny and hot, a high of 93. Friday night, partly cloudy, a low of 59. Saturday, mostly sunny and hot, a high of 90. Saturday night, partly cloudy, a low of 57. Sunday, mostly sunny, a high of 84. Sunday night, partly cloudy, a low of 57. Monday, mostly sunny, a high of 84. Monday night, partly cloudy, a low of 56.

Zach John King, Superstation K106. That does it for me, Zeke. Same time, same place tomorrow, 10 to 2, right here on the Superstation K106. Stick around. CJ's next. Leaving y'all with some Jason Aldean here on the Superstation K106. Have a great rest of your Wednesday, everybody. Can't wait to hang out again tomorrow.

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1: ABC News, I'm Michelle Franzen. In New Jersey, elected officials along with protesters demonstrating outside the Delaney Hall detention facility, protesting what they call inhumane treatment, including rotting food and reports of detainees being denied toilet paper. ABC's Phil Tate has more from the scene.
2: Much of the chaos caught on video as demonstrators posted barriers outside of the facility, using their bodies to block federal vehicles from exiting the grounds that they believe might be used for the transfer of detainees out of the center. Protesters were told to move back by federal officers as a ton of pepper spray was in the air and batons in hand.
1: The CDC is working to monitor signs for Ebola at key U.S. airports where travelers are arriving from Central Africa. Uganda, meantime, has closed its border with the Democratic Republic of Congo. The Trump administration has sent out $20.6 billion in tariff refunds so far, according to a new court filing. Businesses, including major companies like Walmart and Costco, say they are applying for those refunds. This is ABC News. Today, Matthew Perry's former live-in assistant will be sentenced in connection with the fatal dose of ketamine that led to an overdose for the Friends star. Prosecutors say Kenneth Iwamasa injected Perry with multiple doses of the drug per day. New York Knicks fans still celebrating the team's trip to the finals. Many may have to cheer them on from afar with ticket prices soaring.
3: This one was all New York from the jump.
4: WABC for sportscaster Ryan Knicks Field was one of the thousands celebrating the Knicks' first trip to the finals since 1999 on Monday when they beat the Cleveland Cavaliers. But you'll have to be as rich as super fans Spike Lee and Timothy Chalamet if you have any hopes of seeing the Knicks in person at Madison Square Garden when the finals begin. The least expensive seats we could find for game one next week were about $2,000. And if you want to sit near Spike, that'll set you back around $50,000.
1: ABC's Sherry Preston. The Knicks waiting to see who they'll face. The San Antonio Spurs lead the Oklahoma City Thunder 3-2 in the series game six tomorrow night on the Spurs home court. Michelle Franzen, ABC News.
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K106, the Superstation, Shaboozy, and Jelly Roll, it's Amen. I'm CJ Baumgartner. Thanks for spending your afternoon with me. It's 2:13 and hot in downtown Wadena today. 90 degrees. What is this out here? It was like 50 a week ago. Can Mother Nature just chill, literally, for a second? Anyway, I got you a great country music to get you through the end of your workday and on home. We got Dierks Bentley with Gold, the newest from Ella Langley, and Carly Pierce. I'll stop by Superstation K106.

0: 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Oh my gosh. 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
4: 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It's hot. 92 degrees the high today. Tonight, clear skies, low of 53 degrees. Tomorrow, keep that sunblock and water handy. Sunny, high of 89 degrees. Southeast wind at 10 miles an hour. Right now in downtown Wadena, 91 on the Superstation K106.

0: 106, the Superstation. Chris Young on Naw. 235, 91 degrees in Wadena. Oh my goodness, is it hot out today. I'm CJ Baumgartner. Hopefully you're staying cool wherever you're at today. And if you're outside at all, hey, get in the shade when you need to. Plenty of water. Just, I want to look out for you. I don't want you to get overheated out there. I'm just trying to make sure you can get through the end of the day all right. And we have great country music to help do just that. You know, yesterday I was doing some section softball up in Walker. Beautiful setup for Section 5A softball in the semifinal game between Sabika and Black Duck. Trojans come from behind, score 5 unanswered runs in the final 2 innings to get the victory. They now will have a rematch with Black Duck tomorrow, and that will be an 11:45 pregame noon first pitch tomorrow here on the Superstation K106. Sabika one win away from reaching the state tournament. And, you know, I was out there doing the game, and it was hot, and I was like, you know what? I don't need sunscreen. I think I'll be okay. I'm only going to be out there for like an hour or two. And not only is my face fried, the back of my neck fried, not only do I have a huge... My right arm looks like a lobster, basically. But my left arm was behind a couple things. So actually, there's very minimal sunburn on my left arm, which means when I tan, it is just going to look completely ridiculous. And look, I don't need that to make me look ridiculous. I can do that all on my own, but man, it's gonna look a little funny for about a week.
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19: Superstation K106 weather. 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It's hot. 92 degrees the high today. Tonight, clear skies, low of 53 degrees. Tomorrow, keep that sunblock and water handy. Sunny, high of 89 degrees. Southeast wind at 10 miles an hour. Right now in downtown Wadena, 91 on the Superstation K106.

Superstation K106. I'm CJ Baumgartner. That's Morgan Wallen. Don't we? It's 257, 90 degrees in Staples this afternoon. Hot. Oh my goodness. Get some water, please. It's not worth it. Make sure you take that drink, get in the shade, do what you need to, because it is a steamer out there today. All right, so here's the thing. It's time for the Superstation K106 Daily Dose of George, and this request comes courtesy of the University of Indianapolis baseball team, because they were riding on their bus after a win, and they decided this was the song they needed to play after every win this season, singing along to some George Strait's Troubadour.

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1: ABC News, I'm Michelle Franzen. In Washington State, recovery efforts continue for paper mill workers missing after a chemical tank rupture south of Olympia. ABC's Melissa Adan is in Longview.
2: So at this point, 9 employees remain unaccounted for, and search efforts are really dire. Officials just telling us moments ago this is a recovery operation. What we've learned from officials is because of this chemical tank that ruptured, they're saying that there's still about 90,000 gallons worth of this hazardous chemical inside that could be really detrimental, of course, to the first responders.
1: New concerns over stalled talks between the U.S. and Iran. President Trump says Iran wants to make a deal. Iran state media says Iranian leaders sent a memo to the U.S. that Iran would continue to patrol the Strait of Hormuz. Uganda has closed off its border with the Democratic Republic of Congo as it works to slow the Ebola outbreak. In the U.S., the CDC issuing an urgent alert to recruit personnel who can screen for Ebola symptoms at key airports. This is ABC News. In Los Angeles, it's sentencing day for the fifth and final defendant involved in the 2023 overdose death of Friends star Matthew Perry.
3: In a court filing heading into today's sentencing for Kenneth Iwamasa, prosecutors told the judge Iwamasa, as Matthew Perry's friend since 1992 and his personal assistant, he was aware that Perry had suffered from drug addiction, saying, quote, rather than help Mr. Perry maintain his sobriety, Iwamasa became his enabler and drug supplier, end quote. Iwamasa administered the fatal dose of ketamine before Perry was found dead in his hot tub. Alex Stone, ABC News, Los Angeles.
1: A change of leadership for the Minneapolis Police Department. Chief Brian O'Hara resigned from his position Tuesday night following reports he interfered with an investigation into alleged sexual misconduct with city employees. 5 people have been found inside a narrow cave in Laos. A rescue group from Thailand is spearheading the operation. They've been there for about a week. Michelle Franzen, ABC News.
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16: 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Well, according to the reports this morning, it's been a mess on I-94 in Monticello down in the Twin Cities. A semi crashed, spilling the load all over the road. And it was unaware right away what that semi was carrying. Nobody quite knew. But turns out, after a little bit more investigation, they found out that the product that was spilled on the highway was cases. And I mean, hundreds of cases of hard seltzer.
19: Oh, wait, you serious? Let me laugh even harder.
16: Yeah, it's not a great day out there for all those retailers that were looking to get that hard seltzer in their stores, especially post-Memorial Day weekend. And it's also a bad deal for any of us who are hoping to clank some claws for a little white boy summer.
17: Three.
16: Martina McBride is going to be participating in some of the America 250 demonstrations. The Freedom 250 announced music icons who will be performing at the Great American State Fair on the National Mall June 25th through July 10th in honor of the country's 250th birthday. Leading things off is none other than the country music legend herself, Martina McBride, performing on June 25th, which is really cool to see country music take the forefront like that. But I just have a question for this planning committee. You do know Independence Day, the song by Martina McBride, isn't actually about the 4th of July, right?

0: play some country.
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0: Superstation K106. I'm CJ Baumgartner. Hope you're staying cool out there. 90 degrees in downtown Wadena. Can you believe it? Oh my gosh. Hopefully your pets are staying cool in this weather as well. I know my dog stays cool by making a bunch of holes in the backyard and laying on the cool dirt. I love it. My yard is a complete pit. So thank you for that one, dog. 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
6: 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It's hot. 92 degrees the high today. Tonight, clear skies, low of 53 degrees. Tomorrow, keep that sunblock and water handy. Sunny, high of 89 degrees. Southeast wind at 10 miles an hour. Right now in downtown Wadena, 91 on the Superstation K106.

0: 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Brett Eldridge, Lose My Mind. 337, I'm CJ Baumgartner. Hoping you're staying cool out there. My goodness, 91 degrees right now in Purim. Ugh, it's hot out there. Let's cool off with a cold shower on the Superstation. 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
1: 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It's hot. 92 degrees the high today. Tonight, clear skies, low of 53 degrees. Tomorrow, keep that sunblock and water handy. Sunny, high of 89 degrees. Southeast wind at 10 miles an hour. Right now in downtown Wadena, 91 on the Superstation K106.

0: Superstation K106, Jason Aldean, lights come on. 357, 91 degrees in Wadena. I can't believe it. It's so hot out here. It was like 50 degrees a week ago. What are we doing in this state? Mother Nature, why did you do this? You flipped the switch. The dial turned too far. Pull it back. What are we doing? I can't even get out to the lake today. Oh, man, it's too hot to do anything. It reminds me of back when I was in college and I worked during the summer on the Coca-Cola trucks. And I loved the job. It was awesome. Made some great memories. Made some good money, obviously. It was an overall good experience. I will say the one downside was the fact that the trailers were not refrigerated. And they got super duper hot if you had to do anything back there at all. Just hot and muggy and overall not great. And the cab of the trucks, well, they didn't have air conditioning in them either. So we had the windows rolled down all the time, and it was so hot. I brought a lunch. My sandwich would be warm, heated, like I put it in the microwave, and all I did was just leave it in a lunch container underneath my seat in the cab of that truck. At least I always had a hot lunch, I guess.
1: Hey, yo!
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2: ABC News, I'm Michelle Franzen. Sticking points remain between the U.S. and Iran over the Strait of Hormuz and Iran's nuclear ambitions. At a cabinet meeting today, President Trump says Iran wants to make a deal, but says he won't sign just any agreement. Iran, according to state media, signaling in a memo to the U.S. it will continue to patrol the strait. The White House calls it a fabrication. The president also downplaying the impact on gas prices.
3: We had oil, we had gasoline down to a very low number. I think we'll be hitting that number shortly after that whole excursion ends.
2: The CDC has sent an urgent request for its agency to recruit personnel to help screen for travelers coming from Central Africa for symptoms of Ebola. A Google employee has been arrested over Google bets on Polymarket. Authorities allege the employee was using Google confidential search information ahead of time, placing those bets. Google says they're working with authorities. This is ABC News. In a Los Angeles federal court, the fifth and final defendant in the overdose death of Friends star Matthew Perry was sentenced today, receiving 3 years in prison.
4: Kenneth Iwamasa was Matthew Perry's live-in assistant, and he was a man who gave Perry the fatal dose of ketamine. Iwamasa agreed to plead guilty in 2024 to one count of conspiracy to distribute ketamine. Now over a year and a half later, a federal judge giving the 60-year-old 3 years and 5 months in federal prison. Iwamasa's attorneys told the court he was just an employee following orders and that he could not say no to Perry, who was his boss. But prosecutors said Iwamasa was an enabler and Perry's drug supplier. Alex Stone, ABC News, Los Angeles.
2: In Florida, a federal judge has ruled a Florida teen accused of killing his stepsister on board a cruise ship back in November of 2025 can remain out on bond pending the trial, but with restrictions in place. Michelle Franzen, ABC News.
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Superstation K106. I'm CJ Baumgartner. Hope you're staying cool out there. 90 degrees in downtown Wadena. Can you believe it? Oh my gosh. Hopefully your pets are staying cool in this weather as well. I know my dog stays cool by making a bunch of holes in the backyard and laying on the cool dirt. I love it. My yard is a complete pit. So thank you for that one, dog. But you know, if your dog's like mine, probably doing it because she needs to cool down, but that also means she's covered in dirt. So that means needs a little glow up. And the right place to go, Highway 10 Paw Spa, today and today only. 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

0: Superstation. I'm CJ Baumgartner. That's Tucker Wetmore, Brunette. About 425, 91 degrees in Perham this afternoon. How are you able to be outside today, if you are? I don't know how you've been able to do it. I sure hope you've been drinking some water, or at least giving yourself a break every now and again. 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
10: First, just a big congratulations to our graduates. We had a real nice commencement on Friday night. I think we were right around 60 students graduated. I don't remember the exact number, but had a real nice commencement ceremony. Of course, the last hurrah for Mr. Ortman as his choir performed, and they did just a wonderful job at both the Pops concert and graduation. So we're losing 9 staff members this year to retirement, and Mr. Ortman, Jackie.

0: Becker. They've given well over 30 years. I think Jackie's over 40. Alicia Johnson over at the elementary school that she's been early childhood for as long as I've been here. Shelly Steffens taught over at St. Anne's for a long time. She's been a kindergarten teacher here for, I believe, 18 years. So just some very high-quality people, too, that are leaving us to retirement. And we thank them for their service. Obviously, Mr. Rutten, he's been the elementary principal, I believe, for 23 years or 24 years here at Winding Deer Creek. Lots of great folks with years and years of experience.
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4: Superstation K106 weather, CJ giving you the WadenaRadio.com forecast. Clear skies through the overnight, low of 53 degrees. Tomorrow it still stays hot, sunny, high of 89 degrees. Keep the water and sunscreen handy. Southeast wind of 10 miles an hour. Tomorrow night, mostly clear, low of 59 degrees. Right now in downtown Wadena, 91 on the Superstation K106. 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
5: 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That time of the week again where we check things out over at Miracles Ace Hardware. We're talking with Dan. Dan, you guys staying cool over there today?
6: Cooler than yesterday, I believe.
5: Taking it day by day, that's what we're doing. And right now, today, you guys have some steel in stock you want to talk about.
6: Absolutely, yeah. We have steel in the store, so if you're looking for the orange and white, we have it. We have blowers, chainsaws, trimmers, mowers. We have a little bit of everything in the steel side. So if you're looking for it, stop on in. We'll hook you up with it.
5: All right. 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
6: Oh, as usual, we have to buy one, get one on all knife sharpening. 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
5: All right, perfect. 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
6: Absolutely, yeah. 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We even have the ability to do circular saw blades or drill bits. So anything you need sharpened, come to Miracle Ace. We'll get you squared up.
5: All right, awesome. And now this is the time of year people are trying to get that garden ready, maybe taking care of the lawn to keep it healthy in the early part of summer. How can you guys help over at Miracles?
6: Oh, yeah, plenty of weed and feed in stock. We have grass seed in stock, mulch, fertilizer. You're getting your little garden started or you're getting a big garden started, stop on in. We have all the supplies for you on that end.
5: Perfect. Hey, what do we need to know about the paint department over at Miracles?
6: Oh, our paint department is the best, I tell you. So if you have a color code from any other paint distributor, if it's not even one that Ace carries, there's a very good chance that we have that code in the system and we can match it to any of the paint that we sell.
5: All right, perfect. And, you know, barbecue, it's always great any time of year, but this is grilling season. We're getting into that peak mode. And what's kind of the thing you want to tell people out there who want to make sure they're at the top of their grilling game for summer?
6: Oh, yeah. You want to be at the top of your grilling game, you need to stop at Miracle Ace Hardware. We have Weber, Blackstone, Traeger, Rectech, Big Green Egg, and we have all the supplies that go with it. We got the charcoal. We got lump charcoal. We got wood pellets. We have wood chunks, wood chips. We got it all. Seasoning, sauces, the whole works.
5: All right, awesome. 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And just kind of give us the good friendly advice, Dan. How can we find you over at Miracles now?
6: Yeah, the easiest way in, if you don't want to use Highway 10, is take Greenwood Avenue Northwest, turn down 9th Street Northwest. 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
5: All right, perfect. 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
6: Absolutely. We're here Monday through Friday, 7:30 a.m. to 5 p.m., and Saturday, 7:30 to noon. We are located at 630 Ash Avenue Northwest in Wadena, where you can give us a call at 218-631-3572.
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6: You bet. Have a good one.
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5: Superstation K106 Weather, CJ giving you the WadenaRadio.com forecast. Clear skies through the overnight, low of 53 degrees. Tomorrow, still going to be hot. Sunny, high of 89, but a southeast wind of 10 miles an hour. Maybe best to wear a pair of shorts, keep that sunscreen and water handy. Tomorrow night, mostly clear. Overnight low, 59 degrees. Right now, in downtown Wadena, 86 degrees on the Superstation K106.
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0: Superstation K106, Alan Jackson's at the Chattahoochee, 457, 91 degrees or so through most of the day. Now we're dipping down into the mid-80s. Maybe, just maybe, we can finally cool off a little bit with how warm it's been today. Just stay inside with the air conditioning. It's all you need to be. Just doom scroll on your phone a little bit. 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
1: ABC News, I'm Michelle Franz, and aid groups are warning the Ebola outbreak in Central Africa could become the deadliest on record. The WHO says suspected cases in eastern Congo is now nearing 1,000, with at least 220 suspected deaths. The CDC has stepped up screening for Ebola symptoms at key U.S. airports. State Secretary Marco Rubio says the U.S. remains vigilant.
2: We cannot and will not allow any cases of Ebola to enter the United States.
1: At a cabinet meeting, President Trump expressing optimism that the U.S. and Iran can make a deal to reopen the Strait of Hormuz, even as Iran signals it has no plans to stop patrolling the critical shipping waterway.
3: Nobody's going to control it. We're going to watch over it. We'll watch over it, but nobody's going to control it. That's part of the negotiation that we have. They would like to control it.
1: The president says the goal to make sure Iran cannot have a nuclear weapon. A federal judge ruling the Florida teen accused of killing his stepsister on board a cruise ship last November can remain out on bond pending the trial and with restrictions in place. This is ABC News. In Washington state, recovery efforts continuing for paper mill workers missing after a chemical tank rupture. South of Olympia, ABC's Melissa Adan is in Longview, where officials just gave an update.
4: So at this point, 9 employees remain unaccounted for, and search efforts are really dire. Officials just telling us moments ago this is a recovery operation. What we've learned from officials is because of this chemical tank that ruptured, they're saying that there's still about 90,000 gallons worth of this hazardous chemical inside that could be really detrimental, of course, to the first responders.
1: Severe storms are on the march today in parts of the South and Mid-Atlantic. 14 million people along the Gulf Coast and Ohio River Valley are facing flood alerts. Damaging winds are also the threat for Washington, D.C. area and Richmond, Virginia. Some thunderstorms may include large hail. I'm Michelle Franzen, ABC News.
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0: K106, the Superstation, the Drive at 5, brought to you by West to Central. That's Old Dominion, one-man band. I'm CJ Baumgartner. 90 degrees has been the temp for most of the day. Right now, cooling off a little bit, about 85 degrees in Staples this afternoon. Still, just way too hot. Same with the country music that's used to get you home. We got Sarah Evans, we got Low Cash, we also have Luke Combs stopping by, and Alan Jackson. Superstation, K106, Drive at 5.
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0: 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I'm CJ Baumgartner. Hope you're staying cool out there. 90 degrees in downtown Wadena. Can you believe it? Oh my gosh. Hopefully your pets are staying cool in this weather as well. I know my dog stays cool by making a bunch of holes in the backyard and laying on the cool dirt. I love it. My yard is a complete pit. So thank you for that one, dog. 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So that means needs a little glow up. 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
6: Superstation K106 Weather, CJ giving you the WadenaRadio.com forecast. Clear skies through the overnight, low of 53 degrees. Tomorrow, still going to be hot. Sunny, high of 89, but a southeast wind of 10 miles an hour. Maybe best to wear a pair of shorts, keep that sunscreen and water handy. Tomorrow night, mostly clear, overnight low, 59 degrees. Right now, in downtown Wadena, 86 degrees on the Superstation K106.
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1: K106, the superstation. That's Parmalee, girl in mine. 539, 86 degrees in Wadena. I'm CJ Baumgartner on the superstation, K106, drive at 5. We got the newest from Jason Aldean. It's Don't Tell on Me. We got Eli Young Band coming up as well. And a superstation K106 weather report in about 10 minutes. Spoiler alert, it's going to be hot. And by the way, if you have maybe a pool at your house, a lake place, something to keep cool, maybe a water slide perhaps, you should let me know and invite me over. I'll be your new best friend.
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13: Superstation K106 weather, CJ giving you the WadenaRadio.com forecast. Clear skies through the overnight, low of 53 degrees. Tomorrow, still going to be hot. Sunny, high of 89, but a southeast wind of 10 miles an hour. Maybe best to wear a pair of shorts, keep that sunscreen and water handy. Tomorrow night, mostly clear, overnight low, 59 degrees. Right now, in downtown Wadena, 86 degrees on the Superstation K106.
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0: Superstation K106, Megan Maroney, 6 months later. I'm CJ Baumgartner, wrapping up the Superstation K106 Drive at 5, brought to you by West Central. I'm out of here for the day. I'm going to go home and just sit in the air conditioning for the rest of the day and maybe not move at all. And I think you should do the same as well. Have a great one. Stay cool out there, and I'll see you again tomorrow.
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2: ABC News, I'm Michelle Franz. In a runoff race in Texas, ending the political career of John Cornyn after Ken Paxton, backed by President Trump, won. He takes on Democrat James Tallarico in the midterms. ABC's Jonathan Carl says Texas will also use a new congressional map aimed at favoring Republicans to gain House seats.
3: Most Republican operatives that I have spoken to say that there's been significant political changes since those maps were drawn up, and that they'll be lucky to get three positive out of Texas. And it's quite possibly they end up with no net increase in the number of Republican congressmen and women in Texas.
2: President Trump telling reporters today he's not concerned about the midterms or in a rush to finalize a deal with Iran, saying he wants to make sure Iran doesn't have a nuclear weapon. The CDC says it's working to monitor signs for Ebola at key airports in the U.S. where travelers arrive from Central Africa. This is ABC News. In a Los Angeles federal court, the fifth and final defendant in the overdose death of Friends star Matthew Perry was sentenced to more than 3 years in prison.
4: Kenneth Iwamasa was Matthew Perry's live-in assistant, and he was a man who gave Perry the fatal dose of ketamine. Iwamasa agreed to plead guilty in 2024 to one count of conspiracy to distribute ketamine. Now over a year and a half later, a federal judge giving the 60-year-old 3 years and 5 months in federal prison. Iwamasa's attorneys told the court he was just an employee following orders and that he could not say no to Perry, who was his boss. But prosecutors said Iwamasa was an enabler and Perry's drug supplier. Alex Stone, ABC News, Los Angeles.
2: A change in leadership for the Minneapolis Police Department. Chief Brian O'Hara resigned from his position last night following reports he interfered with an investigation into alleged sexual misconduct with city employees. Michelle Franzen, ABC News.
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6: Mostly clear skies tonight with a low around 53. East-southeast winds picking up a bit, 10 to 15 miles per hour tonight. Tomorrow, sunny and warm with a high of 89. South-southeast winds around 10 miles per hour. Thursday night, mostly clear and mild, a low of 58. Sunny and hot again on Friday with a high of 93. Then 90 for a high on Saturday, 84 on Sunday.

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2: Mostly clear skies tonight with a low around 53. East-southeast winds picking up a bit, 10 to 15 miles per hour tonight. Tomorrow, sunny and warm with a high of 89. South-southeast winds around 10 miles per hour. Thursday night, mostly clear and mild, a low of 58. Sunny and hot again on Friday with a high of 93. Then 90 for a high on Saturday, 84 on Sunday.